We've got some rhythm and blues that will move your shoes, spreading the joy from your official home of the blues in the new music capital of the American South, Orlando, Florida. I'm your host, Paul Noonan, and the fun has just begun as we enter hour two on tonight's program. There are a dozen new CDs sitting here needing to spin, and I'm the guy to spin them for you. Ted Drozdowski's Coyote Motel is the new name for Ted's band as well as his new album. I'm not sure exactly how to describe what I heard when we previewed this CD, so I'm going to let you make up your own minds. Whether you like it or you don't, you'll have to admit it's not the same stuff you hear every day on this or any other show that I know of. So here's Ted. Let's give him a spin.

You just heard John Mayall featuring Joe Bonamassa from his new CD, Nobody Told Me. The track was What Have I Done Wrong? Mayall's career began in the late 1950s with John Mayall and the Blues Breakers, an English band that acted as a de facto nursery for dozens of young would-be blues guitarists like, well, Eric Clapton, for one. Amazingly, John Mayall is 85 years old. Katarina Pejac was born in the Serbian capital of Belgrade, and following a path laid down by guitarist Anna Popovic, Katarina has landed a record contract and recorded her first album at the Mars Studios in Nederland, Texas. She'll be recording on the German Roof label in Germany, and she'll be joining that label's Blues Caravan. This is Chasing Summer on Smokestack Lightning.

0: You just heard Colin Linden and Luther Dickinson with Don't Let Go from their new joint CD entitled Amour. The two delicious female voices you heard were Rachel Davis and Ruby Amanfu. Let's take a very brief break. We'll be back soon with Big Joe, Big Al, and Dirty Red. That ought to pique your interest.
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This is Smokestack Lightning Blues Radio, and I'm your host, Paul Noonan. You know, it's really hard to be humble when you're this good. We still have 8 brand new CDs sitting here waiting for some love. I kind of doubt most of you have heard any of this. The Washington, D.C. market is home to Big Joe and the Dynaflows. Big Joe Marr is the founder of this group, famous as an opening act for Delbert McClinton, Mick Fleetwood, and even Otis Rush. The group's new album is entitled Rock House Party, and this is Sleepy Joe.

You just heard James Buddy Rogers with a track off of his new CD, Every Time. You can always count on Rogers to come up with a clever instrumental, and this album is no exception. So we just gave a listen to Puddle Jumper. I promised Big Joe in this set, and I delivered. Now it's time for Big Al and Dirty Red. Big Al and the Heavyweights promised New Orleans-style gumbo music on their Facebook page, and they deliver on that promise. Big time. Their new album is World Full of Trouble, and this is Testify.

0: That was Dirty Red and the Soul Shakers with Pretty Boy Blues from their brand new CD, Cloudless Day. Eric Dirty Red McDaniel fronts the band with the high-energy stage presence of an old-timey, gun-toting, whiskey-sipping southern preacher hell-bent for higher ground. Up next now is Watermelon Slim. Give us a minute, and we'll be back with our last set of all-new blues. We've saved the best for last.
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0: 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You're tuned to Smokestack Lightning, getting it

Randy Casey's music has appeared on soundtracks for The Fall Guy and other television shows, and its background tracks on NPR's All Things Considered, and on the soundtracks of several independent films. Guy gets around. Through all those twists and turns, he's been steadfastly making original music, and now his most recent album, I Got Lucky, is launching him to international radio play worldwide, including right here on Smokestack Lightning. You heard the new Old Landlord Blues. Seth Rosenblum's debut album, Keep On Turning, just recently hit the streets. It's a diverse album, and even though we would have liked more straight-ahead blues like the title track, hey, you know, here we're happy anytime a quality blues track shows up in the studio.

That was Seth Rosenblum with Keep On Turning from the new album of the same name. We've been playing selected instrumental tracks off of Barry Goldberg's new CD for quite some time now. Here's a vocal you'll enjoy from Barry. Guess I Had Enough of You. Stay tuned for Hour 3.

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3: Good day, everyone. Here's your Environment Canada forecast for the Fredericton, Oromocto, and Capital Region. Saturday night, partly cloudy with cloudy periods and a low near 13 to 16 degrees. Looking to Sunday, should be a pleasant summer day on tap with a mix of sun and cloud and comfortable humidity. The high will be around 25 to 26 degrees. Sunday night, skies become clear with an overnight low near 10 to 13 degrees. That's your Environment Canada forecast for Fredericton, Oromocto, and the Capital Region. Have a safe and enjoyable weekend, and thanks for listening.
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This is Smokestack Lightning, where we play the old school and the new cool. It's simply the best the blues has to offer for every generation. Jennifer Porter is an award-winning musician, actor, and screenwriter. She is often referred to as a musician's musician, having sung with classical and jazz orchestras, including the world-famous Glenn Miller Orchestra, and smaller combos, including her own quintet. From her new record, These Years, this is the Mick Jagger and Keith Richards classic blues rock tune, Beasts of Burden.

That was Kent with Hot Chicken Sandwich, taken from an album by the same name. Sully of Sully and the Soul Jaws secured his first paying gig as a teen and his first recording contract at the age of 19 with Island Records. Not a bad deal. Since that time, music has been a central theme in his life. In addition to being a working musician, Sully is also a nationally syndicated radio and television talk show host. His most recent album release was Best Damn Fool, and this, on Smokestack Lightning, is the title track.

0: That was Ina Forstman with Miss Mistreated from the album Been Meaning to Tell You. Ina records for the German label Roof. She's touring that neck of the woods right now, so check her out online. And if you're in that vicinity, buy some tickets. We'll be back soon to retire some of last year's best blues in a ceremony we identify as New Blues Last Call.
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You're listening to Smokestack Lightning, putting the spotlight on the international music phenomenon we simply call the blues. I'm Paul Noonan, your host this evening. Now, filing away CDs in the I Lack a Nickel archives is not my favorite chore, or as we might say, my cup of tea, but we make it more enjoyable than it deserves to be by playing our favorite track on each CD as we file them away and make way for new blues. Now, Steinar Albrigtsen was born in Hammerfest, Norway, but grew up in Tromsø. He debuted on stage when he was only 15. Steinar spent most of his time in the 1980s and 90s establishing himself musically. He visited the whole country as a street musician and studio artist. Over the years, Steinar has become a well-respected guitarist and country roots musician. His album, The Daily Blues, was released last year and received steady airplay on Smokestack Lightning. This one's called Junior Wells.

Hey, everybody. Everything gonna be all right. That's because you're listening to Smokestack Lightning. This is Crooked Eye Tommy, and you're listening to the best blues in the world.

0: Blues recording artist and songwriter Daniel Erickson is best known for his skill on the slide guitar. He just recently took second place at the International Blues Challenge in Memphis 2018, competing with almost 100 great acts from all over the world. His most recent record is Narrative Boogie, and you just heard the title track. One of the most entertaining activities on any blues cruise is a good seat in the piano bar, especially if Mitch Woods is the entertainer. His new CD is entitled Friends Along the Way, and this is the Nasty Boogie Woogie. The co-performer on this track, by the way, is none other than Joe Lewis Walker.
1: This is a song for all the nasty people.

0: If songs do indeed tell stories, and indeed they do, then Al Basel is the best storyteller alive. The album, Me and the Originator, is part music and part spoken word. You will find yourself going back to catch things, take my word for it, you might have missed. The track you heard was My Job. We still have another set of last call candidates. This is a lot more fun than even I thought it would be.
1: Just playing you a little guitar from the new music, Capital of the American South. I'm Craig Chiquiso, and this is Smokestack Lightning. If it wasn't for Smokestack,

This is Smokestack Lightning, dishing up plenty of joy on the air everywhere. We're the broadcasting and webcasting service of I Lack a Nickel Productions in Orlando, Florida, the new music capital of the American South. I'm Paul Noonan, your host tonight for a journey through the best blues in the world. We still have six last call candidates lined up and ready to spin, so let's get with the program. Canadian blues rocker Big Dave McLean had an excellent album out in 2018 entitled Better the Devil You Know. The track we chose for tonight is Can't Lose What You Ain't Never Had.

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Michael Van Marwijk's latest is entitled Fight the Darkness, and the track we preferred was The Diddly Boogie. These Things Shall Pass is the 10th full-length album release from Memphis-based musician Davis Cohen. The album contains a wide range of classic song selections, spanning from time-tested traditional American hymns to classic gospel radio tracks. This one's called Accelerated Woman.

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Williams, Wayne, and Isaac turned out a superb country blues album last year entitled Big City Backcountry Blues. You heard Messed Up Daddy. And plowing that same stretch of country dirt are Ben Hunter, Phil Wiggins, and Joe Siemens. The album title is A Black and Tan Ball, and this is Struttin' with Some Barbecue.

Well, that's all we have time for in Hour 3 tonight. On behalf of the entire Lightning team, I hope you've had as much fun listening as we've had bringing this to you. For most of you, the best is yet to come, so stand by for the best of Smokestack Lightning. In the meantime, let's let Hunter, Wiggins, and Siemens get us to the top of the hour with the guitar rag.

0: 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The Wolf. The Wolf. The Wolf. The Wolf.
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4: Good day, everyone. Here's your Environment Canada forecast for the Fredericton, Oromocto, and Capital Region. Saturday night, partly cloudy with cloudy periods and a low near 13 to 16 degrees. Looking to Sunday, should be a pleasant summer day on tap with a mix of sun and cloud and comfortable humidity. The high will be around 25 to 26 degrees. Sunday night, skies become clear with an overnight low near 10 to 13 degrees. That's your Environment Canada forecast for Fredericton, Oromocto, and the Capital Region. Have a safe and enjoyable weekend, and thanks for listening.
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From the new music capital of the American South, Orlando, Florida, this is the best of Smokestack Lightning. I'm your host, Paul Noonan. Now, over the last 27 years, the Smokestack team has accumulated a digital blues music library second to no one. We have selected only the very best music from our archives, and we are bringing it to you as the best of Smokestack Lightning. One full hour of high-powered blues that will keep your heart pounding and your toes tapping. Now, up first tonight, it's Bonnie Bramlett, the American singer and occasional actress known for her distinctive vocals, especially in blues rock. Bonnie began as a backing vocalist for blues and R&B singers in the 1970s, performing with her husband, Delaney Bramlett, as Delaney and Bonnie. She no longer performs with Delaney, of course, but continues to sing as a solo artist. Her Zoho release, entitled Back Door, was a big hit on Smokestack Lightning in 2006. And this is Mercy, Mercy, Mercy.

0: mercy.
1: Yo, you're listening to the best blues in the world down here in Orlando, Florida. Yeah, we call it Smokestack Lightning.

Ron Hacker and the Hacksaws are straight ahead a blues band, as you're likely to find anywhere. Ron got off on the wrong foot in life as a teenager and spent some time in reform school. Now, that'll get your attention. From the album Backdoor Man, you just heard the title track from Ron. Dutch bluesman Julian Sas has a huge following in Europe, but he's relatively unknown in the U.S. From the live CD, Skies of Life, let's cure that with I'm Still Crying.

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0: Rides exploded onto the scene in 2014 as a supergroup featuring Stephen Stills, Kenny Wayne Shepherd, and Barry Goldberg. Their 429 Records release Can't Get Enough was their second album and contained the track Honeybee, which you just heard. We'll be back soon with some blues oldies that you'll enjoy even if you weren't around when they were originally released, so stay tuned.
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This is Smokestack Lightning, and we've got Fatback Funk, some Blisterin' Blues, and Lowdown Grooves, all whipped up together in a soul stew, sure to cure what ails you. This is your host, Paul Noonan, inviting you to sit back and enjoy the best classic blues on the planet as you sip that soul stew. Now, Lightnin' Hopkins was the last of the great country bluesmen. Rolling Stone magazine ranked him number 71 on its list of the 100 greatest guitarists of all time. So from the best of Lightnin' Hopkins, this is Katie Mae.

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Yeah, you know you can bet your last dollar Katie May will treat you right. 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

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She said you shouldn't say that. 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

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I thought I warned you, woman, a long time ago. 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She said, you shouldn't say that. I said, what did I do to make you mad this time, sweetie D? She

Jimmy Witherspoon was as well known and respected as a jazz performer as he was a blues man from his Best Of collection that was I Don't Know. John Lee Hooker's House of the Blues was the first blues album program manager Tommy Thompson purchased way back in 1959 when he was all of, I'm guessing, about 2 or 3 months old. And when his mother saw what he'd bought with his birthday money, she literally thought that he'd lost his mind. Did he ever get it back? This is the Groundhog Blues, taken from the Chess 50th Anniversary Disc.

0: Tommy's second blues purchase was Who's Been Talking? And that didn't make his mom any happier. By the Howlin' Wolf, you heard the 50th anniversary CD version. We'll be back soon with our last set of the evening. Don't run off. We always save the very best for the very last, just to keep you around.
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0: This is your host, Paul Noonan, bringing you nothing but the biggest hits in the blues from all around the world. It's all killer and no filler on the best of Smokestack Lightning. Ann Peebles had a number of hit records for Hi-Ya Records in the 1970s. When she signed with Rounder, she crossed over to a much larger audience, and her career took off. This is When I'm Over You from her CD, Fill the World with Love, on the best of Smokestack Lightning.

B.B. King's fourth album, King of the Blues, was released in 1960, long before he became the icon that he was in his later years. We have that record and we consider it a treasure. You've become a habit to me. Yes, sir, his name was John, and he wrote the Book of the Seven Seals. That was Government Mule's version of John the Revelator. Now, before we close the show tonight, let me urge all the listeners who are out and about listening to Smokestack Lightning to support your local blues venues. This is very important because live performance is, of course, the lifeblood of the blues. 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On behalf of Tommy Thompson, Marvin Rooks, Rob McKinney, Larry Anderson, and the entire Lightning team, this is Paul Noonan wishing you good times, good luck, good love, and most of all, good blues on Smokestack Lightning. Let's close it out tonight with Enrico Quivagliaro. This is In a Sentimental Mood. Good night. See you next time.

0: Tensei, this is Chakota Miskina Bronson. 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Au revoir.
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2: Good day, everyone. Here's your Environment Canada forecast for the Fredericton, Oromocto, and Capital Region. Saturday night, partly cloudy with cloudy periods and a low near 13 to 16 degrees. Looking to Sunday, should be a pleasant summer day on tap with a mix of sun and cloud and comfortable humidity. The high will be around 25 to 26 degrees. Sunday night, skies become clear with an overnight low near 10 to 13 degrees. That's your Environment Canada forecast for Fredericton, Oromocto, and the Capital Region. Have a safe and enjoyable weekend, and thanks for listening.
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7: I believe you, I think, but I'm not sure of you. 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
2: Good day, everyone. Here's your Environment Canada forecast for the Fredericton, Oromocto, and Capital Region. Saturday night, partly cloudy with cloudy periods and a low near 13 to 16 degrees. Looking to Sunday, should be a pleasant summer day on tap with a mix of sun and cloud and comfortable humidity. The high will be around 25 to 26 degrees. Sunday night, skies become clear with an overnight low near 10 to 13 degrees. That's your Environment Canada forecast for Fredericton, Oromocto, and the Capital Region. Have a safe and enjoyable weekend, and thanks for listening.
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right. Uh-huh. Yeah, I'm in love with you, baby, but you just don't treat me right. I'm thinking about you all day, worry about you every night. Yes, I do.

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2: Good day, everyone. Here's your Environment Canada forecast for the Fredericton, Oromocto, and Capital Region. Saturday night, partly cloudy with cloudy periods and a low near 13 to 16 degrees. Looking to Sunday, should be a pleasant summer day on tap with a mix of sun and cloud and comfortable humidity. The high will be around 25 to 26 degrees. Sunday night, skies become clear with an overnight low near 10 to 13 degrees. That's your Environment Canada forecast for Fredericton, Oromocto, and the Capital Region. Have a safe and enjoyable weekend, and thanks for listening.
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That's right, where blues is brain food for your soul, baby. 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
3: Good day, everyone. Here's your Environment Canada forecast for the Fredericton, Oromocto, and Capital Region. Saturday night, partly cloudy with cloudy periods and a low near 13 to 16 degrees. Looking to Sunday, should be a pleasant summer day on tap with a mix of sun and cloud and comfortable humidity. The high will be around 25 to 26 degrees. Sunday night, skies become clear with an overnight low near 10 to 13 degrees. That's your Environment Canada forecast for Fredericton, Oromocto, and the Capital Region. Have a safe and enjoyable weekend, and thanks for listening.
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Coast then. We're more now in New York. They'd get a little jazzy, wouldn't they? 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How would they do it?

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We hope Mr. Bob Kester be in the record business another 55 years. Is that all right?

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2: Good day, everyone. Here's your Environment Canada forecast for the Fredericton, Oromocto, and Capital Region. Saturday night, partly cloudy with cloudy periods and a low near 13 to 16 degrees. Looking to Sunday, should be a pleasant summer day on tap with a mix of sun and cloud and comfortable humidity. The high will be around 25 to 26 degrees. Sunday night, skies become clear with an overnight low near 10 to 13 degrees. That's your Environment Canada forecast for Fredericton, Oromocto, and the Capital Region. Have a safe and enjoyable weekend, and thanks for listening.
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1: Good day, everyone. Here's your Environment Canada forecast for the Fredericton, Oromocto, and Capital Region. Saturday night, partly cloudy with cloudy periods and a low near 13 to 16 degrees. Looking to Sunday, should be a pleasant summer day on tap with a mix of sun and cloud and comfortable humidity. The high will be around 25 to 26 degrees. Sunday night, skies become clear with an overnight low near 10 to 13 degrees. That's your Environment Canada forecast for Fredericton, Oromocto, and the Capital Region. Have a safe and enjoyable weekend, and thanks for listening.
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2: Good day, everyone. Here's your Environment Canada forecast for the Fredericton, Oromocto, and Capital Region. Looking to Sunday, should be a pleasant summer day on tap with a mix of sun and cloud and comfortable humidity. The high will be around 25 to 26 degrees. Sunday night, skies become clear with an overnight low near 10 to 13 degrees. That's your Environment Canada forecast for Fredericton, Oromocto, and the Capital Region. Have a safe and enjoyable weekend, and thanks for listening.
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1: You and I can share.

Kev Moe and Dangerous Mood from Just Like You. Guys, that's about 13 years old now. Cake with War Pigs from B-Sides and Rarities from a couple years back. Angelique Kidjo featuring Peter Gabriel gave us Salala. It was the Boxmasters and Turn It Over. Mark Rosen with Lori Lewis and Tom Rosen and others. Chaney's Got a Shotgun, recorded at Wintergrass. Shortly after his little rendezvous with Destiny, it's now become a bit of sort of like a corrido, you know, telling the stories about famous people of our times and passing them on in folk music. Jimmy Dale Gilmore and Don't Worry About Me. Just saw him with the Flatlanders, and man, they were good. Lucy Idlow, Belly Down, from her new one, Swagger. Inuit artist from Nunavut, who's now based in Toronto. Belly Down, the name of the track. George Thorogood and the Destroyers, back at it with The Dirty Dozen, Tail Dragger. And it was Capital K and Pillow. Greg McVicker here, picking out the tunes. Nobody telling me what to do except for you, so we hope to hear from you if you have any suggestions. 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Back in a minute with Dar Williams. 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

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Robert Mirabal up ahead, Rodrigo y Gabriela, and this is Dar Williams.

My Uncle Theo and I rode down the same dusty reservation road, on the same reservation truck, being chased by the same old reservation dogs for as long as I can remember, going to the old cornfields. It was in the spring and all the Indians and the neighboring Mexican farmers were getting ready for planting. Many of them were burning last year's dead crops and cleaning the fields for the plowing. And the never-ending Pueblo River raged on dark brown. Cottonwood trees were swept, floating down through the Pueblo. It was a beautiful, beautiful spring runoff, and brown trout munched fresh wintry worms. Uncle Theo had been in Vietnam in 1971. He was gone one spring morning and was back home in the winter, with an honorable discharge and a leg missing, and he always felt useless. You are wondering where I've gone. I have become a soldier, in greens and gray, holding a gun, another for the slaughter. Wherever I go, you are with me. Your kisses are in my blood. Whatever I do, you do with me. Your kisses are in my blood. Uncle Theo told me that the enemy looked like us, and that he didn't get hurt by them, but by his sergeant, who they say was in the Ku Klux Klan somewhere in Alabama. And all those poor soldiers went in as Americans, fighting for the red, white, and blue. But America has never really had any true common goals, except maybe to kill one another. Because still, white boys hated black boys. The Italians hated the Jews. The Chicanos hated the Chinese boys, and down the line it went. And the Indians hated them all, because all of them came from another country and killed his people. And they were doing the same yet in another country. And the memories of hate remain. You are wondering where I've gone. I have become a soldier in greens and gray, holding a gun, another for the slaughter. Wherever I go, you are with me. Your kisses are in my blood.

get her love song.

Years have gone by, but the fuel burnings and rage and spring runoff remind him of Vietnam. He sat quietly in the truck as I drove past a granary and across the American Steel Bridge. He just stared at the faded, dusty, grayish fence lines to the cornfields. Theo turned the radio on, opened the truck door, adjusted his artificial leg and stared down the watery fields as they reflected the Indian sunset. Fry-bread dogs rhymed the bark, and the pictures in his mind begin. The movie begins in his mind as I channel water from seeds of sweet blue corn patches to white corn patches to pumpkin and beans and chili. And in rows they will all stand like soldiers facing the unknown. In rows they will all stand like soldiers facing the unknown. As they wait so peacefully for the unknown. As they die and burn again and again and rebirth them all. You are wondering where I've gone. I've become a soldier in greens and gray holding a gun. Another for the slaughter. And wherever I go, you are with me. Your kisses are in my blood. And whatever I do, you do with me. Your kisses will be forever in my blood.

0: David Lindley and a medley of Taksim and Women of Ireland. Big Twang, the name of the album. I wish it sounded as good as it sounds live through the big, gigantic speakers and subwoofers. It comes across okay on the record, but boy, when David gets going on the big stage, it's really something. Robert Mirabal with Theo's Dream from Indians Indians. Los Lonely Boys gave us an acoustic version of Crazy Dream. Rodrigo y Gabriela did Tamacoon. A little bit of flamenco for you right there. And Rakim did Holy Are You from his yet-to-be-released album, Seventh Seal. Rakim, considered to be one of the really founding fathers of the whole hip-hop sound. And Dar Williams opened the set with Midnight Radio. Greg McVicker here. Matt Fidler is our assistant producer. 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
3: Good day. Here's your Environment Canada weather forecast for the Fredericton, Oromocto, and Capital Region. Throughout the day on Sunday, expect a beautiful summer day on the way with a mix of sun and cloud. Comfortable temperatures return with a high of 26 degrees, right around the seasonal average. A light breeze will make it feel pleasant through the afternoon. Sunday night looks like mainly clear and cool with an overnight low near 13 degrees. Looking ahead to Monday, should see another great day across the capital region. Expect a mix of sun and cloud with a high of 27 degrees. Comfortable humidity levels continue, making for excellent conditions, whether you're heading to work or enjoying time outdoors. And Monday night, expect clear to partly cloudy skies with a low of 12 degrees. That's your Environment Canada forecast for Fredericton, Oromocto, and the Capital Region. Have a safe and enjoyable weekend, and thanks for listening.
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6: 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Nit depsu. Good day, my relations. This is a story that was told by Elizabeth Noel from the Wabanaki Bilingual Program. This is a story about the cricket. Once upon a time, there was this cricket. He lived with his little son. They were very poor. They didn't even have anything to eat. This cricket did nothing, just goes around playing his flute all summer long. This cricket told his little son, "I'm hungry. Go borrow from your uncle something to grease our bread with." The boy goes off. Finally, he comes to the house of the spider where his uncle lived. "My father wants to borrow from you something to grease our bread with. Something to grease our bread with. That father of yours, he isn't worth anything, and he doesn't earn what you eat. He doesn't even gather food. All summer long, all he does is play his flute. He is so lazy." The spider turned around in his seat, his back to the boy. He gives him a fly's backbone. "Here, take this to him. Take this to your father. And don't ever come back here begging for food again. Have your father work. Have him go and find the food. And have him stop going around just playing his flute." The end. Dangakla gilwan dul na bamak, ablasam was nildli wis, nagutkokel, nagasidansiskel, nagajili walas tukkel. 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This is a song usually sung at our intertribal gatherings, and it's called the Mother Earth Song. And the first verse, which reads, "Gatchi Galwizit Gilayut," translates into, "Creator, this is for you." Skitkamik Madak Miguk means Mother Earth, all of our land. This is all for you. The next verse in the song is Pseudanuk Misuk Gilwawyut, means all the grandmothers, this is for you. Mother Earth and all our land, this is all for you. The next verse, which reads Pseuda Musumsuk Gilwawyut, means all the grandfathers, this is all for you. Mother Earth and all our land, this is all for you. The next verse, Pseudawigwusuk Gilwawyut, means all the mothers, this is for you. Mother Earth and all our land, this is all for you. The next verse, which reads Pseudamitaksuk Gilwawyut, Skitkamik Madak Miguk Pside Gilwawyut, means all the fathers, this is for you. Mother Earth, all of our land, this is all for you. The next verse is Psiude Wazizik Gilwawyut Skitgamig Madakmeguk Pside Gilwawyut means all the children. This is for you, Mother Earth, and all our land. This is all for you. Psiudendulnabamak Gilwawyut Skitgamig Madakmeguk Pside Gilwawyut is all my relations. This is all for you, Mother Earth, and all our land. This is all for you. The next verse is Psiudat Mausuinuk Gilwawyud, means all the people. This is for you, Mother Earth, and all our land. This is all for you. The last verse is Psiudat Weyasizuk Gilwawyud Skitgamik Madakmiguk Pside Gilwawyut means all the animals. This is for you, Mother Earth, all of our land. This is all for you.

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1: 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Does not go best so well. It depsil. The Teaching Rock. Once it is said, somewhere near here, there lived an old man, and he had a rock that whenever you asked it for something, it would come true. Once this woman went to ask for her husband to be taller, because she was embarrassed that he was shorter than she was. And this tall man came. He was from somewhere. He saw that woman and took her far away, and so she left her husband. Again, it is said, this man went to ask that his wife would love him, and something grew on the man's eye. He was ugly, it is said. His wife, however, was amused by it. Every time she saw her husband, she laughed. This man, it is said, who loved his daughter very much, went to ask how he could find a rich husband for her. He found him, it is said, but he, her husband, was the same age as her father. The father was very angry. See, what one asks for comes true, but something different happens. The people have had enough of what they get. They all went to see that old man and his rock. They made him bury that rock and move away somewhere else. But before he left, that old man said to them, "You did it to yourselves. One has to think about everything before one asks for it, or it will turn around on them." The end.

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1: Dangakal Gilwindal Nabamak, Ablasam was Nela, Bem Giskok, Amkan Ed Lapuk. Let's play cards. Dlepsis is a club. Dlepsizik are more than one. Guluz is a diamond. Guluzik are more than one. Another way of saying diamond is besakwed, and in plural, besakwajik. Psuhun is a heart. Psuhunik is more than one. Bix is a spade. Bixig are more than one. Nektuikhazid is an ace. Nizwikhazid, deuce. Nuhuikhazid, three. Nowikhazid, four. Nanowikhazid, five. Gamachinwikhazid, six. Olwignagwikhazid, seven. Agmolchinwikhazid, eight. Esquinadegwikhazid, nine. Gwydinskawikhazid, 10. Ginchemesis is one way of saying Jack. Ginchemesizik is when you have more than one Jack. Ginchemesk is one way of saying queen. Ginchemeskuk is when you have more than one queen. Wenochisquas is another way of saying queen. Wenochisquaswuk is when you have more than one queen. Ginchamus is king. Ginchamusug is more than one king. So if you were to say that you had an ace of spades, you would say Nektuikhazid Bix. If you were to say a two of spades, you would say Nizwikhazid Bix. And then you would continue on with the rest of the suits and the numbers. Nehe nadamktegech.
2: Dangakl gilwa dolnabemak, abalasam was known to lewis. 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
12: Willas Welton Wagon, Nokmasig, Nagamusim Sig, Willewan, Chilletawa Wagon, Geezy, Minwakiak, Chan Nailan, Nailanaj, Tigaj, Naila Dominin, Chil, which Guabazitit, Nidalage. Grandmothers and grandfathers, thank you for our language that you have saved for us. It's now our turn to save it for the ones who aren't born yet. May the truth be true.
13: Gatchigal was a team here wagon. Me ducks and spunky and too much chit bit quiz whim. Major Mudek Nagel and Abex and Danelli Boardman. Major Mudek is a late skit to make the holiday spunky. Millen a bemkis gotten the bunman and helped them win at lock mix organ and old holiday noon and helped them look at you done to see what lay a win. We joke them in this got doubly bad yard deal now in. If you get any kind of gifts in the Gagamajka Chitpas to get you to ask me who needs age.
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1: Dengaklandal Nabamuk, Ablasam Wesnil. 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Gasugdige we use chilgilun. There is lots of meat for us today. 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Gluskab also taught the people of the river to give thanks for all the gifts of the four-leggeds. Nagatwekania tamawe, meskadunka titit, and to always offer tobacco before their hunt. Wuliwun newigwaditit. Chupsiugek. Thank you, Four Legates, for all that you give to us. 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Gluskap also taught the winged family to sacrifice their life for us. Gasigdige mijuwagan. Now we have plenty more to eat. Dahalo, ehem, for example, chicken. Nem, turkey. Majias, partridge. Madahasim, duck. Gluskap kizigak ima wulastuk gawiyak, which you will as well the more eat it. Gluskap taught the people of the river to give thanks for all the food. Nagatuakanya tamawe, miskadunka eat it, and to offer tobacco before their hunt. Wuliwan, zipsizak, chumijwagan, nagakwipunwa. Thank you, winged family, for your gifts of food and for your gifts of feathers. Abziyag nemi tutit, ajiweyasizag wuleyawatit wulastuk gawiyak. When the tree people saw the generosity of the animals, Mother Earth, and the seasons toward the people of the river, Abziyag nemi tutit, ajiweyasizag wuleyawatit wulastuk gawiyak. 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When the tree people saw the generosity of the animals, they too wanted to feed the two leggeds. Gasig digemiliko kelwak mijwagan. Now we have a variety of healthy foods. Dahalo jigniak, for example, apples. Alanjizel, oranges. Makwane, maple syrup. 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Well, as well, Tamotina, Chugasa Gelwak Mijwagan, let us give thanks for the healthy foods. Wuliwan, Abziak, Chupsil Gelwak, thank you, tree family, for these healthy foods. Gluskab Nakizgakima Samagwaniji, Wejimilwatit Pamausawaganwa Chilgilan. Gluskab also taught the water family to sacrifice their life for us. Zamagwenge no kinchige, but the water is now polluted. Wakaswog digen namaswok, now there is less fish. Imiawan en namaswok, naga zamagwen. Let us pray for the fish and the water. Weji abadabazi did namaswok, so that the fish may return. Naga weji baki gug zamagwen, and for cleaner water. 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Essak, clams. Zagiak, lobsters. 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Nagajigulswuk, and also our frogs. Wuliwan samagwanijik, nagawulastuk chumijwagan. Thank you, water family, and the wulastuk river for the food. Kchigigwasan naktasmugun. Mother Earth also feeds us. Gasagdigagelwak mijwagan. Now we also have plenty of healthy food. Dahalo masozil, for example, fiddleheads. Minsusuk, raspberries. 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Zatiak, blueberries. 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Nejitinigiek, kmikwidahadmanya yudmijwagan. Before you go shopping, here's a list of food for you. Masozil, fiddleheads. 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Let us always give gratitude for our food and our meals. Wuliwin kchikigwusin, chopsiomijwagan. Thank you, Mother Earth, for all the food we are about to eat. Nabalnawajokamad gidgig mausuinawuk. It is my hope that you will help other people. Wulmaskadaligadopol diwik, chili wazizik, so that they will not feel hunger, especially children. Wijokamansiomausuinawuk, Wulmasisanmaniapsiogeg eitit. Teach the people to share all their gifts. Wijokamansiomausuinawuk, Wulamskadwablatoniapsiogekskitkamik. Teach the people how to respect all of creation. Nidlayage, may that be the truth.
6: Dangakla Gilwandal Nabamak, Abla Samuiznil. Kadwagnad Mulpa Bimlogik, Chio Ejigalawak Danji Maguyatiak, Nagadanji Gumgatiak. Good day, my relatives. Today I would like to talk about our dances, our gatherings, and the purpose of our dances. We have welcome dances, we have round dances, we have dances that celebrate life, we have dances specifically for males, specifically for females, and we have dances for lots of different celebrations. So today I'm just going to give you the background of why we dance and their purpose. Kulazikul is a welcome which honors greeting someone halfway, meaning happy to meet you. When we move forward or dance forward, it's to honor the ancestors, the ones who were here before us. When we move backwards, or behind us, we honor the ones who are not born yet, that seven generations that we're responsible for. When we're moving to the right, we honor creation from the grandfathers, the fathers, and all that is male. When we move to the left, we honor creation from the grandmothers, the mothers, and all that is female. Moving to the left also honors the direction of the sun, Gizos, and one's heart, Kmishun. Forming a circle celebrates all my relations, the two-leggeds, the four-leggeds, the winged ones, the ones who live in the water, the tree people, the medicine people, the star nations, the cloud people, and the ones who live in and upon the earth. Holding hands celebrates unity, family, and the gift of interconnectedness, Pseundilnabamak, and it also celebrates the braiding of sweetgrass. Chants celebrate the gift of air. Songs express the gift of life. An elder once said that those who sing pray twice. Those who dance celebrate the gift of life. All dances are a celebration of life, love, and creation. For example, they may celebrate birth, puberty, weddings, harvest, welcome, friendship, honor dances for elders, eagles, honor dances for accomplishments and achievements. So let us celebrate life by dancing with us. Taho.
1: 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The one ball is yellow and it's solid. Niz muskun jussu, naga nektuwa just sit. The two ball is blue and also a solid. Nihi pkujussit, chel nektuwa jussit. The three ball is a red ball but also solid. Nel zatwa jussit, chel nektuwa jussit. The four ball is purple, also a solid. Nun scooch would just sit, chel nectar would just sit. The five ball is orange and also a solid. Gamachin stock would just sit, chel nectar would just sit. The six ball is green and also a solid. Oluiganag ksimek just sit, naga nectar would just sit. The seven ball is a maroon and also a solid.

Izu would just sit. The ten ball is blue and striped. Good uncle, would just sit. Chel Nizu would just sit. The 11 ball is red and striped. Nizanko, Zat would just sit. Chel Nizu would just sit. The 12 ball is purple and striped. Zanko, Scooch would just sit. Chel Nizu would just sit. The 13 ball is orange and striped. Newanko, Stock would just sit. Chel Nizu would just sit. The 14 ball is green and striped. Nananko, Ximek would just sit. Chel Nizu would just sit. The 15 ball is maroon and striped. Some of the terms you should know about pool. Bittigok abuz, your cue stick. Jilkeyig abuz is your short stick. Agiak chalk. Mawibunat digan, your rack. 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Wow. 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It is your turn. 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

0: Delhi, St. Mary's Reserve. 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
3: Good day. Here's your Environment Canada weather forecast for the Fredericton, Oromocto, and Capital Region. Throughout the day on Sunday, expect a beautiful summer day on the way with a mix of sun and cloud. Comfortable temperatures return with a high of 26 degrees, right around the seasonal average. A light breeze will make it feel pleasant through the afternoon. Sunday night looks like mainly clear and cool with an overnight low near 13 degrees. Looking ahead to Monday, should see another great day across the capital region. Expect a mix of sun and cloud with a high of 27 degrees. Comfortable humidity levels continue, making for excellent conditions whether you're heading to work or enjoying time outdoors. And Monday night, expect clear to partly cloudy skies with a low of 12 degrees. That's your Environment Canada forecast for Fredericton, Oromocto, and the capital region. Have a safe and enjoyable weekend, and thanks for listening.
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7: There is nothing permanent in this life, only change. You can have a change of heart, change your mind, even your thoughts. And some of us will even change our world. That's a huge task to dwell on, but it can happen. To start that process, you must change the pattern of your thinking. Stop the I can'ts, or this is impossible. Start thinking I can, and I will. I am more than able, and with God's help, nothing is impossible. Tune into the right frequency. It's a decision. I have had many mentors in my life. Many of us didn't start out with the best role models, so that's no excuse. As you mature, if you don't like the people around you, find some people you do like and copy them. Mentors are usually the people who are one step ahead of us. They kind of shed light to a circumstance we may be facing by sharing their own overcoming life experience. Then, if we like what we've seen and heard, we can follow if we choose to. The Bible is full of mentors. Paul mentored Timothy, and Moses mentored Joshua. Naomi mentored Ruth, and Elizabeth mentored Mary, the mother of Jesus. Jesus himself mentored the 12 disciples. In many 12-step programs, they call it sponsorship. But since the person in crisis gets to choose their sponsor, I see it as a form of mentorship also. I had an aunt who said no one had to ride the garbage truck all the way to the dump. They could get off anywhere along the line if they chose to. She avoided discouragement like the plague and determined that her best days were always ahead of her. She'd recite this poem by Audrey Hepburn, but as she aged, she had it typed and framed so she'd remember it. It goes like this. For attractive lips, speak words of kindness. For lovely eyes, seek out the good in people. For a slim figure, share your food with the hungry. For beautiful hair, let a child run his fingers through it once a day. For poise, walk with the knowledge that you never walk alone. People, even more than things, have to be restored. Never throw anyone away. The Bible is clear about the older teaching the younger. The women that were my best mentors didn't always get the Bible out and drill me with verses. They lived their faith and kept their sense of humor intact. They never stopped learning and could discuss more than just the weather. One mentor remarked that our childhood was just something we spent the rest of our life getting over. It was part of growing up and helped make us who we are. Another one said there's God sense, common sense, and some things are just nonsense. There is nothing God can't do if you're willing to let him. She had a gift of hospitality that I so often enjoyed. Another mentor reminded me that the only difference between bitter and better is the I. Something I still have to reflect on at times. What to look for in a mentor. The difficult part about looking for a mentor is knowing who to ask. It can be scary because of the fear of rejection. But people need to take risks. Start with prayer. Pray that God will connect you to the right person. Look for someone who's a bit older. Someone who has similar interests to yours. Be sure she listens well and creates an encouraging climate. Is slow to judge. And asks questions with tough honesty, rather than just saying nice things. Has wisdom. Be willing to help you grow spiritually and show you respect. This is Linda Lewis, and I once heard a good mentor say, "Don't cry because it's over. Smile because it happened." Remembering everything makes us who we are. Never fight change. It's a losing battle. And don't regret the past. Live for a brighter tomorrow.
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8: He could not speak well with speaking, but his love came through. He does not know my culture, know my language, but the love that they have that really amazed me was God's love I saw demonstrated in the family as well as his life.
9: Stai Gute, welcome my friends to The Storyteller, where you'll find First Nations people from across Native North America who are following Jesus Christ without reservation. Today we'll hear a story about an unlikely friendship and how our Creator God used that to draw a Dene man to himself.
8: My name is Gilbert Bekatla. I grew up in a religious home and a dysfunctional home due to alcohol factor in our lives. And I have 9 brothers and 4 sisters. And my dad was a commercial fisherman and a trapper. And mom and dad, they worked so hard for us and with us. And being the oldest of the boys, I helped my dad. Started at the age of 9 years old, going out fishing with my dad. And my dad spent quite a bit away from home into big lakes and in the northern part where we grew up. And most of the time I was with him there. And it's a joy to be with my father because I was the oldest and I get to see things and work with him on his fishing and as well as trapping at times. But when my dad drank and it was no fun, that I think that's the when my mom and dad both started drinking, that was a sad in our family. And so there were sad times back then, but they looked after us, and I guess my sister and I, we both closer in age, and so we practically just look after our brothers and sisters when this happened, that mom and dad are not home. But I guess we grew up in a hurry. But later on, that they too came faith in Jesus Christ. They have accepted our Savior Jesus Christ into their lives, and they both stopped drinking. And I believe that God has His hands on us. He's calling us. And basically, that's why I believe, you know, I wasn't seeking God by any chance of imagination, but God was seeking us as a family. And very little education that I have received. I never finished my grade 2 in the secondary school. But as I was growing up, I have an empty void in my life, and lonely, and I want to be loved by my parents, and that's basically envying some of my siblings that I was growing up with, and I thought they were loved more than I was, but really, it was God's love that I was seeking, not my parents' love only. And as I was growing up, I left home at the age of 17 years old, went to Edmonton, Alberta, and basically lived around Alberta till at 19 years old when I started to drink alcohol, saying I'd never be like my parents. But guess what? I was caught up in the same drinking. So anyway, came home 1970 to Dillon, Saskatchewan, and I'm Dene, First Nation, and I speak fluently my language. And when I come home that summer, was one of the hardest summer in my life. I was basically 21, 22, I believe. I was 22. And I was going across the lake. I remember they were searching. They were fishing. They were not fishing for fish. They were fishing for one of my buddies that I grew up with as a boy. I was going across the lake with alcohol. Him and his buddy hit the ice, and boat went out underneath. And they tried to swim to the shore, but they never made it. And they both drowned in the ice-cold water where the ice are floating. That's what I encountered going back home across a big lake that we have. And I remember that summer was, like I said, that was the hardest summer in my life. And when I drank, I cried and lonely. And there were a couple of times that I fell overboard into a lake, and I managed to get back into a boat. At one time, I remember I was alone, and got back into the boat. I kind of leaned over one way, and I leaned towards that way. I went head first into the water while the outboard motor was idling. And I went overboard, and with the influence of alcohol at that time. But I managed to get back into the boat. And there were times that summer, you know, why didn't I let the gunnels go? You know, why did I let go of the gunnels and be done with it? So that was that summer. But obviously the Lord didn't want me drowned that day. In that fall, 1970, August, a young school teacher came into our village to teach. She comes from Regina, around north of Regina, Saskatchewan. And I first saw her that I was attracted to her, and I pursued a relationship, and until we're going steady. And 1971, April 24, we both got married, And 5 years of my life from then on, because I drank on a weekend drinker, and prior to I drank, it was 10 years that I drank in my life. But it didn't bring me any happiness, emptiness that followed because of my drinking. And we had a son that was born when we went to Edmonton to work. When we went to Edmonton to work, my son was born there, and then later on, when we moved back again, back to Dillon, Saskatchewan, during that time, the other son was born. Here, I had to work in a tower, a lookout tower, forest fire. And so I left for that summer. During the summer, I worked as a forest fire tower lookout, towerman. And during that time, and I work as a carpenter too. And I want to be a journeyman carpenter, so I pursued that. And my wife, being a school teacher, she encouraged me to go back to school, get my grade 5 and 10 upgrading. And I got my 5 and 10 upgrading in Meadow Lake. At that time, we're living in Meadow Lake, Saskatchewan. And our sons were, one was 4, at the age of 4 and a half years old. And the other one was a toddler. When we lived there, after I finished my grade 10, I was supposed to go into carpenter training for another 8 months. That's when I got sick with appendicitis. I remember I went for operation, and I met a Christian nurse, which at that time that has befriended me. My family and I, Laura and I, and they took us to their family, family lunch and meals, and took us to their church. Just really, the Lord just laid upon his heart to know me, and which I didn't know that at that time. And when that happened, I want what they have as a Christian. This couple, he was a German descendant and spoke his language too, I believe. But he was, because of stutter, he could not speak well with speaking. But his love came through. He does not know my culture, know my language, but the love that they have that really amazed me was God's love I saw demonstrated in the family as well as his life. And so that went on. And when my son was 4 and a half years old, got sick with spinal meningitis, he was on duty at Union Hospital in Meadow Lake. And so they took him by ambulance to Saskatoon. And I remember from those churches that a couple of Christian churches in Meadow Lake really took an interest in us and even paid our bill for, at that time we were going to school, living on very little income. But they show Christian love to us, those two churches, Christian churches in Meadow Lake.
9: God's love was demonstrated through the life of an unlikely friend, and God used this to get Gilbert's attention. My friend, does God have your attention? One day he will, when you stand before him. For those who are right with him, that will be a great day. But for those who are not, it will be terrifying, because they will face God's eternal judgment for their wrongdoing. But that's not what God wants. In fact, Jesus Christ went to the cross on our behalf and then rose from the dead so that we could have peace with God. He offers forgiveness and new life for all who will put their trust in Him. Jesus Himself said, "For God so loved the world that He gave His only begotten Son, that whoever believes in Him should not perish, but have everlasting life." If you would like to know more, please visit our website, withoutreservation.com, and click on the tab, New Life. 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Box 1001, Bemidji, Minnesota, 56619. That's The Storyteller, P.O. Box 1001, Bemidji, Minnesota, 56619. We're also on Facebook at Without Reservation. Missed a program or want to listen again? 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Thanks for listening. And remember, the greatest story took place at the cross. For the wages of sin is death, but the gift of God is eternal life through Jesus Christ our Lord. 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

0: Welcome to Travel Trails. In today's program, Reet Anderson meets with Dave and Rusa Klaassen. They both share their stories on other programs. Rusa is the ladies' pastor in the church, and Dave has worked as a chaplain with the BC Lions and Vancouver Canucks. Both are very much involved in the Christian work of Athletes in Action. That combines the love of sports with the spreading of the gospel through professional and amateur athletes. Today, they talk about their marriage and their ministry of marriage counseling that is very near to their heart.
1: We were invited to go to a conference, and honestly, we didn't know what a Christian marriage looked like because we didn't come from a home, like home lives, where Christian homes ourselves. So we thought we were living in this great Christian marriage, but we were two Christian people trying to live out a relationship, and at that
2: separately
1: in the title of marriage. So we went to this first conference after 7 years, and it was very clear to us that we had so much still to learn and grow in, and we're very independent, competitive people, and realized that we were living independently but not interdependently and having Christ as the center of our home. And so that marriage conference really challenged us to make some things right and to put some principles in place that would be more foundational. And we, at that time, at 7 years, we had a child, and I think we had a two-year-old, I think, and another little one. And so
2: you mentioned to put some principles.
1: Yes.
2: What were they?
1: So just the principle of even, what does it mean to unconditionally love someone? What does it mean to live a foundational, where you will forgive and you will reconcile and you'll make things right, or you'll honor God and please Him first, and that you'll have trust and honesty and truth as part of your relationship, and that we will be faithful only to each other. There will be nobody else in our relationship, that our commitment will be real and true. And that, we really wanted faith to permeate what our home life looked like. And so it meant good communication, meant, learning to resolve things, learning to honor and cherish one another.
2: And talk to each other.
1: Yes, to learn to talk to each other. And we were really, really good talkers. We were good friends, but I think we just didn't know how to make that really an intentional thing with faith all the time. And so that conference really opened up our eyes to go, okay, wow, that's what a marriage of faith can look like. We want that. And then it wasn't until we'd been married a few years that by this time we'd been doing our own speaking at different conferences, family conferences together, or family camps. We'd been invited quite a few times to speak. And then we had an opportunity to speak together and be trained to speak at family life marriage conferences. And we've been now doing that for 17, 18 years. And
3: wow, that's a long time.
1: Yeah, that's been an incredible blessing, because you cannot teach something you are not living.
2: Right.
1: Because the Holy Spirit convicts you and directs you, and it's not authentic. So we can't go and say something to others if we haven't made things right between us. And so resolving conflict, learning to do it God's way.
3: Yeah.
1: And there's conflict is common to all relationships.
2: Yes.
1: And you put two
2: very,
1: stubborn.
2: Very, very
1: two stubborn, independent people together, and you might have conflict.
2: Yes.
1: But we have realized that we're better together than we are apart, and God can use us. And so,
2: And individual, strong individual careers.
1: Yes, we do. And we respect and honor each other's careers. And I help with chaplaincy sometimes when I can with and was doing women's studies and couple studies together. And Dave's been extremely supportive of the things that I have chosen or had to be a part of in the church. And he's also been an elder in the church and a leader. So, just honoring both institutions in both places.
3: Yeah, I think the marriage conference, the original one, really helped us understand what oneness was.
2: Oh, okay.
3: I think a lot of times it was oneness. Well, which one? Like, it's about me. There's a line
2: and Rusa says it's about me.
3: Yeah,
1: exactly.
3: In fact, we're in love with the same man, actually. I think this conflict of this oneness, and you need conflict in your relationship. You don't want to marry someone that you can't contend with, because they're going to push you. They're going to expand your horizons. They're going to make you into who you need to be. This, you know, easy peasy street. That's find someone that's going to contend with you. I love that part. But this oneness, it was about, well, it's me. No, it's me. It's me. But the oneness was actually, who are we going to hang on to? Who's the one we're going to hang on to? And I think that helped us in regards to the strength in our relationship became who we were hanging on to in regards to Christ. And so it was oneness in Christ. Mm-hmm. So as the two of us grew in our relationship, this holding on to Christ that became immovable. So there's many times when we were separated in our ideas of what we thought was right, or what decision to make, or a personal opinion of something. Yeah. But we always had to go back to what was right. And when you have the, it's not just Jesus, but when you become a Christian, you got the Father, Son, and Holy Spirit now. Well, now it's the power of three. So you think you're just going to get away with talking to Jesus? Well, now the Holy Spirit's convicting us. So many times in this oneness, it's this idea of God bringing us back to each other, mm-hmm. bringing us back to reconciliation. Yes, yeah. Excellent.
1: I think, too, we learned along the road, too, that I'm responsible for my spiritual walk. Hmm. And, well, I'm responsible for all my personal growth. If I want to grow intellectually, spiritually, relationally, physically, and he influences me and he encourages me, but I need to take responsibility. And I think when I realize that the wholeness that I can live in my own person actually brings so much more to the relationship. And when he's whole and he's working on growth and learning, the two of us together, it's just a different dynamic. Totally. And we want to live out of that wholeness. And so we've you know, allowed each other to speak truth to each other. And you know that the Bible verse that says iron sharpens iron? Yeah. Well, he often says iron sharpens iron, and all right, iron sharpens iron and sparks fly. And yep. So there have been
2: That's
1: times
2: right.
1: when sparks have yep. flown yep. in between us. And yep.
3: And sometimes you get burned yep. in the process of
1: yep.
3: it.
1: Yep.
3: And
1: yep.
3: it's hard. Yep. Marriage isn't easy. It's yep. a hard thing. But I know in the midst of it, because we're such different people. You know, we just had a description. Rusha loves nature, and I just like looking at nature on a wall. But I love glamping, and she loves camping. You know, it's just all these
1: yes.
3: different things.
1: Yeah.
3: But the reality is that differences also, we can celebrate those.
2: Yeah.
3: And I think there was a period of time.
2: That's important.
3: Yeah,
2: Very.
3: It is. Even in a relationship, trying to, why can't you be like me? You know, why can't you be like me? So differences were, especially early on in our marriage, was hard. That first year, you know, I was off all the time. I just had so many ideas, and Rusha's at home waiting. I'm like, well, what's wrong with that? Like, you know, but the point is
2: I'm fine.
1: Exactly.
3: Everything's fine. I'm one. For the first 5 to 7 years, it's like, man, you're so different than me. I can't believe it. But then mm-hmm. as time goes on, there's this drifting that can happen. Emotional drifting or physical drifting or even spiritual drifting.
1: Yeah, your relationship, you lose friendship.
3: Yeah.
1: And yeah, we didn't want to lose that friendship, and we've worked hard at that. There have been seasons of life where it's been very, very full. Like when Dave's been involved with different seasons of basketball, or even with the CFL with the BC Lions, you know, some of those seasons are a lot of games, a lot of stress and pressure and expectations on him. And so then we've realized, okay, there's seasons when, you know, we are supportive of each other, and there's seasons when we now work hard at installing that communication again, or just rebuilding friendship or connection. And yeah, it's been good. And like Dave said, it's been hard, but it's been a choice we've made, a choice to love each other, a choice to stay connected, a choice to trust what God's saying in his word.
3: Yeah.
4: I'm glad you're my father, not some unknown stranger, my source of comfort,

0: You're full-time with BC Lions as chaplain?
1: My official title is National Director for Athletes in Action, so I became the National Director.
0: Okay. Oh, you're still there. Yes. You're still there.
1: And chaplain with the BC Lions and the Vancouver Canucks. So.
0: Okay. Yeah. So that's a pretty full-time job.
2: Oh, yes.
1: But I mean, if we're going to spend eternity there, I mean, I might as well be busy here. That's what I did.
0: And her job is pretty full-time also, yeah. You know, pretty heavy. Yeah. So how do you make it work?
1: Yeah, we have to juggle it. And we have to, I think for a long period of time, we kept looking outside ourselves. We kept looking at other pictures of people. And a lot of times when you look at other people and go, well, they got it all together. Yeah. Or, man, why can't we do that? And then, so we had to learn a couple different things. One was we just don't spiritually, we see God differently as well. Mm-hmm. There's different pathways that we have. I'm more of a one-on-one, read the Bible, although Rusha likes that too. And I just seem to get way more out of it and spending time and listening to a sermon where Rusha can go into nature.
2: Yeah, I can be in creation and just see, wow, the beauty and the power of what God's made. If I'm in my kayak on a river, I realize, wow, I'm so tiny in His creation. And I'm so thankful for the majesty that He is. And so we've understood more about each other in those areas, and we've freed each other up to engage in those things and enjoy those things, and then also come together and challenge one another on what are you learning, and going to church together and being committed to faith places is important. I believe praying for each other, which is something we do regularly, and whether it's always together, but we know that each other is doing that for one another, whether we're in each other's presence or not. And then I think the other thing of being able to balance is we really just trust. We trust that we are committed to each other and we're faithful. And I trust my God with this marriage and relationship. So, and we've learned a long time ago about the whole concept of, well, when we make mistakes, we're going to forgive and we're going to move forward, right. But we're going to change. Yes. If there's something that needs to be changed or removed, or we're going to address those things in a healthy manner. And so, yeah, and then there's been different opportunities to be together, and like when we go and speak at a marriage conference, those are special times for us where we enjoy the environment, we enjoy the opportunity, and then, yeah, we reconnect again and again. So, and then we love our families, and so we spend a lot of quality time with our kids.
1: And I think we had to make our faith, it wasn't so much make our faith work, it was our lifestyle was to use our life to glorify God.
2: Yeah.
1: The thing becomes is when does your job start and when does it end?
2: Yes.
1: And it's difficult when, you know, with Rusha, she's serving the community and the community is really coming to our house at times.
2: Yeah.
1: And it's the same thing for me. We're serving this team and the team comes to our house. And so how do we do it? So I think a big part of it became, we may not be able to see that example over there, but we're going to create our own example. So when we're going to pray right now. Mm-hmm. So if someone asked us something or our children needed something, it was, let's pray now. I remember our kids became busy too, because you had now four kids or five kids, mm-hmm. and they're off to sporting events. And I remember volunteering going, I'll drive.
2: Yeah.
1: But we would drive on a Sunday, and then I would turn to my son and his buddy and go, okay, you guys do the sermon. And these two guys would tell me the sermon in the thing. Or we would travel together and we would have tapes in the thing. Or we would sit by our bed and pray for our children or read Bible studies. We just thought, let's just take every moment that we can, rather than it's got to fit perfectly. It has to fit us because it's a personal relationship with Jesus. And that's really how we've done it. I don't know if we've done it all that perfect. Mm-hmm. In fact, there's been many times when we've just went, wow, why can't we be more godly? Mm-hmm. But I think we've just...
0: I think all married couples.
2: Yeah, that's true. Yeah, I think too, yeah. I was going to say there was a season
1: Well, actually, it's Rusha. Why can't you just say yes?
2: There was a season when it was really full. And I remember Dave saying, you know, I'm going to start working like one day a week from home.
1: Yeah, Mondays.
2: Because that would take some of the, you know, I could then see it. The problem was when he was working from home, I was like, oh, well, he's downstairs and I'm not working on that day. So I think I should bring him tea. And he'd be like, I'm working. And then I'd be like, well, can I bring you some lunch? I'm working. It became, you know, the time, though, was great because then you could connect and have those opportunities. And then we really enjoyed evening walks when the kids were little. And just, you know, things don't have to cost money to find connection. And so, you know, serving in ministry, maybe you didn't always have the resources, but you did have creativity. And we've done a pretty good job in that realm.
1: Yeah, see, if our vertical relationship, individual relationship with God wasn't right, then it's not right here. And so our hot tub became a place where we could just talk. And we've been good talkers, and we've been good arguers, and we've
2: good
1: been good fighters at times. And that Mohawk blood, man, that's got me. But I push back, and but that's the way it's worked for us. And we contend with each other and push and remind.
2: Help each other grow.
1: And don't forget the main thing.
2: I was just going to say, Dave said that we're very different, which we are. Lots of different interests, lots of different likes, but we have the main core things we agree on fully. And so that's our kind of mission, our faith, our core beliefs, really direct. And so, we're different, but that brings variety, which actually can be a lot of fun.
0: There's a lot of people watching, and maybe some of them are having problems in their marriage. And what can you tell them?
2: I want to say conflict is common. But God is a God of hope. And as a God of hope, He cares. And so He wants us to turn to God. Cry out to Him together, pray for each other, trust that God can speak into your relationship. And I think for me, when I'm troubled, when I'm stressed, I need to go to my God first. And I ask Him, there's a verse in Psalm 139, "Search me, O God, and show me if there's any offensive way in me, and lead me in the way everlasting." So I'm going to examine myself, and what do I need to do and make right? And then once I've done that, I'm going to make it right with my husband if I've offended or hurt him. Or maybe it's I need to forgive and make it right with God. God gives me the power to choose to forgive and then begin building that trust again and again. So, don't give up. Don't give up on each other.
0: What happens if you've got a Christian husband? What happens? What do you tell people if their partner is not and they're having problems?
2: The Word of God tells us to keep on loving. Keep on loving and living and trusting God first for everything that you need if you're the believer, and then showing that love and praying. You can't change the other person, but God can. And so as you continue to pray and stay strong in your relationship and your marriage, and maybe you need support. Maybe you need to call on somebody to say, this is really difficult and I don't want to be out of the relationship, but I need help to manage it and to, so get the help you need. Get a counselor, get a friend, get somebody who's going to direct you for the relationship. And that's really important that you have people in your life that speak and want to encourage you to go back and make things right. If there's addiction, if there's abuse, you need external help. You need other people to, and these things need to stop. That that should not be part of a relationship.
1: Those are hard. Those are complicated. Those are things that don't get better overnight sometimes. But one thing I know is God just doesn't sit up there. One thing for me that has been the practice of the Lord's Prayer, "Our Father who art in heaven, hallowed be thy name." And I would, because I would, in my heart, I would watch the legends of the world. I'd hear stories that, you know, they would start prayer at 4 a.m. And you know, their children would come and see the light on in the study. And, you know, they would go, "Oh, my God, my dad is such a godly man." And I was like, why can't I be like that? So I'd wake up at 4 a.m. and I'd put my Bible out and I'd put it to the right passage. And then I'd wake up at 7 o'clock. And I'm like, why can't I be like those guys? And then I realized, you know what? I'm just going to stop striving to be like other people. I'm just going to be the best man that God has. So even in a relationship that's that's unequally yoked. God's requirement for us is to be the best version of ourselves that God has for us. So that means that, what does he say? I'm not leaving you or forsaking you. I'm here.

0: and or I couldn't force her to agree with me. But what I can do is I can pray that, God can intervene in our, relationship and bring oneness. That's really what he desires. He desires it even for me in my relationship with him. He desires that. And so in this relationship, or in when you're in a relationship, it already is hard. And then when you have two people that don't agree and have differences, well, that's also hard. Yeah. Then add differences spiritually. Yeah. Well, now we don't see eye to eye spiritually. That can also be hard. So then how do we deal with the spiritual? Well, we go to the one who is spiritual, which is the Father, Son, and Holy Spirit. So no matter what happens,
1: who makes you one?
0: Oh, yes. It's this oneness relationship. Yes. Yeah. Yes.
2: I was just thinking of, when you were talking, I was thinking of 2 Corinthians 13. 1 Corinthians 13. Where it talks about love. And I think this example of how God loves us, I think it's a challenge for Christians and how they can love their spouses, their children, their families. And you can't love this way without God's help, and you can't love this way without the Holy Spirit's help. And so 1 Corinthians 13, starting in verse 4. Love is patient, love is kind. It does not envy, it does not boast, it is not proud, it is not rude, it is not self-seeking, it is not easily angered, it keeps no records of wrongs. Love does not delight in evil, but rejoices with the truth. It always protects, always trusts, always hopes, always perseveres. Love never fails. And I just think, wow, if we can take those principles, yes, and apply them to our relationships with one another. And even if you don't share the same spiritual values, you probably love that person. Yeah. And can you love them this way? Can you love them with these truths? And I can't love Dave this way without God's help. And I actually know, after being married for so long, I know exactly what to say to hurt him. Hmm. I know what will
1: trigger him.
2: Yeah, trigger him, hurt yep. him, yep. cause him pain. I know what makes him feel encouraged. I know what strengthens him. And so I have to choose to live those things out to help him be the man that God's created him to be. And so, yeah, this verse just really challenges me to go, okay, Rusha, you need God. You need God so you can love like that.
0: And I think for years, too, even from the marriage conference or before, when our relationship wasn't right, it was easy for me to make her the target of my frustration. And so then she's the enemy. Why did God create her that way?
1: It's all her fault.
0: Oh, my goodness. And if she only loved me more, she would do this or do that. And I remember one of the principles where they forced us to do it. It was where you had to turn and look at your spouse and go, you're not my enemy. No, it wasn't quite that bad, but it was, you're not my enemy.
2: And you're not my enemy.
0: And what it enabled us to do was, when we were looking in each other's eyes, but realize that she's not the target. And that instead of looking at each other and then trying to solve the issue, it was actually bringing one of us to the same side of the table and putting the problem in the middle, and now the two of us joining together and trying to solve that problem. So now we were a team. So even in an unequally yoked relationship, or in a marriage relationship where both are believers, you still need to solve the problem. So coming together on the same side is really, really helpful. And that really helped us a lot.
2: Yeah, I think that phrase too, I'm not your enemy. I remember after we had learned that, and I was standing at the sink and I was frustrated about something, and Dave came up behind me, and I think you tried to hug me, and I was resistant. I was like, mm-mm. And so then he just whispered in my ear, I'm not your enemy. And it was such a good reminder. Like, we learned that in our seventh year of marriage, and we're still saying that to each other, because there is an enemy. And the enemy is the evil one that would love to destroy our relationship. And you know, you can call him Satan, the devil, the evil one, whatever you want, but we're not going to let him destroy our relationship because we know what God has put together here.

0: and what God longs for is much bigger than we even understand. And so, yeah, he's not my enemy, but there is an enemy.
1: Yeah.
0: And that's why I'm going to be praying for my husband, and I'm going to be encouraging him, and I'm going to try and love him the way that God tells me to.
1: Thank you so much, Dave and Rusha, for sharing those experiences with us. It's so good to see how God is in the center of Rusha and Dave's marriage and can be an encouragement and a help to each other, because God gives them the love for each other. If you would like to know more about marriage counseling, you can visit the links that you see on the screen. Also, there are some programs on our webpage teaching about marriage. Search for the title Marriage God's Way in the search bar. Without God's love, we often struggle in our lives and in our relationships. The Bible tells us in 1 John, this is love, not that we loved God, but that he loved us and sent his Son as an atoning sacrifice for our sins. Dear friends, since God so loved us, we also ought to love one another. So, if we really want to be able to love other people, we need to get right with God and renew our relationship with Jesus Christ. Do you want to know how to turn to Jesus Christ and live for him? Call us, and we'll be glad to help you get started with a renewed relationship with Jesus Christ.

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1: Good day. Here's your Environment Canada weather forecast for the Fredericton, Oromocto, and Capital Region. Throughout the day on Sunday, expect a beautiful summer day on the way with a mix of sun and cloud. Comfortable temperatures return with a high of 26 degrees, right around the seasonal average. A light breeze will make it feel pleasant through the afternoon. Sunday night looks like mainly clear and cool with an overnight low near 13 degrees. Looking ahead to Monday, should see another great day across the capital region. Expect a mix of sun and cloud with a high of 27 degrees. Comfortable humidity levels continue, making for excellent conditions whether you're heading to work or enjoying time outdoors. And Monday night, expect clear to partly cloudy skies with a low of 12 degrees. That's your Environment Canada forecast for Fredericton, Oromocto, and the Capital Region. Have a safe and enjoyable weekend, and thanks for listening.
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Inside her head. Going around and around. Inside her heart. Heated passions. Chilling effects. When they first met, she couldn't forget. Time's only purpose was for them together. They talked together and were gentle. They laid together and were flame. She told him her dreams, trusting him with her prayers. She needed a friend. She needed a man. Inside her head.

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Part of the man couldn't give. Part of the man he never was. Part of the man, part of her life. Been all through this before. 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

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Curtains dropping in place. 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Curtains dropping in place. Giving away nothing.

John Trudell, Nothing in Her Eyes from Bone Days from 2001. John Trudell, legendary AIM activist, poet, and recording artist, and a regular right here on Undercurrents. Joy Harjo, before that, also a poet and recording artist. She Had Some Horses from Letter from the End of the 20th Century. New music from the Boulder Acoustic Society, Burn the Pity of Our Past from their new album Punchline. Green Day gave us 21 Guns from their latest 21st Century Breakdown. It was Aha, a little flash from the past, Take on Me, Neil Young, Cowgirl in the Sand, live at Massey Hall, 1971. Stephen Kent did Walking the Leg on Didgeridoo from Living Labyrinths. And it was R.E.M. with I've Been High. Greg here. Let's take a break. Back in a minute with Cheryl Wheeler. 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

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It's Undercurrents online at undercurrentsradio.net. 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Coming up, we've got That One Guy, some Bob Dylan, and This Is Cheryl Wheeler.

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I don't wanna believe, but I keep believing.

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No one laughs at God when the cops knock on their door and they say, we got some bad news, sir. 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

Jay.

0: King Tubby and King Tubby's Badness Dub. That must be the most fun part of the project, is picking the titles. Regina Spektor from her new one, Laughing with Blue Lips. We heard Laughing with The Green Cards and Fascination. That One Guy did Bananas, Sting, She's Too Good for Me, Bob Dylan, This Dream of You from Together Through Life. And it was Cheryl Wheeler with If It Were Up to Me from Sylvia Hotel. All right, here on Undercurrents, Greg McVicker, your host, Matt Fidler, our assistant producer. 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
3: Good day. Here's a look back at the week's top stories from around New Brunswick and Atlantic Canada. The biggest story across much of the region was the return of dangerous summer heat. Heat warnings were issued in parts of New Brunswick, Nova Scotia, and Prince Edward Island as temperatures and humidex values climbed well into the 30s. Health officials urged residents to stay hydrated, limit strenuous outdoor activity, and check on seniors and other vulnerable people as communities opened cooling centers and adjusted outdoor events. New Brunswick's government also continued its response to the province's toxic drug crisis. The province announced additional measures aimed at reducing overdose deaths and improving access to addiction treatment and harm reduction services as communities continue to report the impacts of increasingly dangerous street drugs. Transportation remained another major issue this week. Motorists in St. John faced significant delays as construction work continued on the Harbor Bridge, with officials encouraging drivers to allow extra travel time while improvement projects move ahead during the busy summer season. Across Atlantic Canada, tourism operators welcomed the start of one of the busiest travel weekends of the year. Hotels, campgrounds, parks, and attractions reported strong bookings heading into the Canada Day holiday, with local festivals, concerts, and community celebrations drawing thousands of visitors throughout the region. In Nova Scotia, work continued on several major housing and infrastructure projects as governments looked to address continued population growth and increasing demand for affordable housing and public services. Across the region, municipal leaders also focused on long-term planning for transportation and community development. Healthcare also remained in the spotlight. Provincial officials across Atlantic Canada continued efforts to recruit physicians, nurses, and other healthcare professionals while expanding access to primary care. Healthcare staffing remains one of the region's biggest long-term challenges, despite recent recruitment successes. Meanwhile, Canada's run at the FIFA Men's World Cup continued to capture attention across Atlantic Canada. Fans gathered in communities large and small to cheer on the national team as excitement continued to build ahead of Canada's round of 16 match on Saturday, adding to what has already become one of the country's biggest soccer moments in history. And finally, Canada Day celebrations brought thousands of people together across New Brunswick, Nova Scotia, Prince Edward Island, and Newfoundland and Labrador. Fireworks, concerts, parades, and family events marked the holiday, while police and emergency officials reported generally safe celebrations despite the busy travel weekend. And that's your update for the week of June 28th through July 4th. Thanks for listening, and have a safe and enjoyable weekend. My name is Bill Oxley, and now you're up to date.
4: Good day. Here's your Environment Canada weather forecast for the Fredericton, Oromocto, and Capital Region. Throughout the day on Sunday, expect a beautiful summer day on the way with a mix of sun and cloud. Comfortable temperatures return with a high of 26 degrees, right around the seasonal average. A light breeze will make it feel pleasant through the afternoon. Sunday night looks like mainly clear and cool with an overnight low near 13 degrees. Looking ahead to Monday, should see another great day across the capital region. Expect a mix of sun and cloud with a high of 27 degrees. Comfortable humidity levels continue, making for excellent conditions whether you're heading to work or enjoying time outdoors. And Monday night, expect clear to partly cloudy skies with a low of 12 degrees. That's your Environment Canada forecast for Fredericton, Oromocto, and the Capital Region. Have a safe and enjoyable weekend, and thanks for listening.
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0: 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Here's your host, Richard Hisong.
4: Hey, everybody. It is great to be back with you. Thank you so much for tuning in, letting me be a part of your day. We're going to kick this off with a couple upbeat songs. Also, a little thing from Tim Bates, my buddy from Pennsylvania.

That was Blake and Jenna Bowlerjack. Before that, we heard from the Bates family. We wanted to play some songs that you may not hear every day. And those two groups are doing so well, I wanted to feature them right off the bat right here on Joy for the Journey. In fact, you can find out more about this program by going to Joy for the Journey on your Facebook pages and just pressing the like button. In fact, a lot of people do that, and they request songs that they'd like to hear, including this one right here. And this song is sung by Brian Free and Assurance, and this is going to lead us into the break.

Hi, everybody. I'm Rich Pissong. Now I have today's trivia time question. Now, if you know the answer, please do not call in. It's just fun facts and trivia for your day. I am on all over the United States, in Europe, also in Canada. So whatever station you're listening to, I'm not there. So don't call. Do not call. Here it is. You know, the other day, my wife and I, we had just gotten back home from about a two-month tour with my family, singing and preaching. And we realized that a lot of stuff in our refrigerator had gone bad. So we were just throwing all this stuff away. And I hate throwing food away. But it got me to thinking. I don't even think that's even good grammar. But I was starting to think, what is the only major food that can never go bad? So that's the question. What is the only major food that can never go bad? The answer, when I return in just a few minutes right here on Joy for the Journey Radio.

Hi, friends. Richard Hislong back with the answer of today's Trivia Time question. If you're just tuning in or forgot the question already, I was talking about how I was cleaning up my refrigerator last week with my wife and everything went bad because we were gone for so long. And I thought, what is the only major food that can never go bad? Do you know the answer? What is the only major food that can never go bad? The answer, it's none other than honey. Honey can never go bad. And that is why, in the words of Winnie the Pooh, I wasn't going to eat it. I was just going to taste it. Or that buzzing noise means something. Now, the only reason for making a buzzing noise that I know of is because you are a bee. And the only reason for being a bee is to make honey. That was Winnie the Pooh and the honey tree. And that is absolutely useless information and useless trivia. But we're having fun here on this wonderful day, worshiping the Lord together right here on Joy for the Journey Radio.

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0: Kiss Song's 30th Year Celebration Concert. 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
1: You know what? When we give up, when we say, I quit, you know what we're saying? The Bible says, greater is he that is in you than he that's in the world. But when we give up, we say, greater is he that's in the world than he that's in us. And that's not true. We have Jesus Christ in our hearts and our lives. Greater is he that is in you than he that's in the world. We're saying God is faithful most of the time, some of the time, but not all the time. No, God is faithful all the time, no matter what we're going through. And when you give up and you say, I quit, we're abandoning God's strength for our strength.
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Hi, everyone. My name is Richard Hislong. We have some more great music on the way. First of all, I was sent an email the other day that was really kind of shocking. I don't know if I was shocked as much as, you know, I knew it was going on. I just didn't want to believe it. And it was a statistic by, I think it was like the NRB and the National Religious Broadcasters. And a buddy of mine who's on the board sent me a statistic and said, it said this: since 2000, in 26 years, church attendance, in-person church attendance, has dropped over 50%. Church attendance, 50%. Now, this last year, it has gone up about 10 people, about 10 people per church service. So praise the Lord about that. But it got me thinking, it is time that we get back to doing the basics, telling people about Jesus Christ, evangelizing once again. And as my buddies, the Down East Boys, have just released onto radio, we need to preach Jesus.

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7: Good day. Here's your Environment Canada weather forecast for the Fredericton, Oromocto, and Capital Region. Throughout the day on Sunday, expect a beautiful summer day on the way with a mix of sun and cloud. Comfortable temperatures return with a high of 26 degrees, right around the seasonal average. A light breeze will make it feel pleasant through the afternoon. Sunday night looks like mainly clear and cool with an overnight low near 13 degrees. Looking ahead to Monday, should see another great day across the capital region. Expect a mix of sun and cloud with a high of 27 degrees. Comfortable humidity levels continue, making for excellent conditions whether you're heading to work or enjoying time outdoors. And Monday night, expect clear to partly cloudy skies with a low of 12 degrees. That's your Environment Canada forecast for Fredericton, Oromocto, and the capital region. Have a safe and enjoyable weekend, and thanks for listening.
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Hi, friends. My name is Richard Hisong. Right now, I have the top 10 list. You know, this summer, my family, the Hisongs and the Danis boys, we're hosting a gospel cruise, vacation cruise type thing to Alaska. And a lot of people that are listening right now are actually going to be going with us. And the thing is, people always said, hey, that is my bucket list. It's something I've always wanted to do. And so I looked it up. What is the top 10 classic bucket list items that people want? And some of you are thinking, what does a bucket list mean? You know, I guess, for lack of a better word, I guess it's before people kick the bucket and they pass away. This is things they want to do while they're still living. Here it is. Number one, people want to see the Northern Lights. Number two, a lot of people apparently, and this is according to AI, I guess they're checking all our information. Number two most bucket item is hike the Inca Trail. Number three, scuba dive the Great Barrier Reef. Now, that would be gorgeous to see the coral and the marine life, the coast of Australia. I actually did some snorkeling in the Bahamas not too long ago, and gorgeous, gorgeous stuff. Number four, people, this is nothing that I would like to do. People say that their bucket list would be to take a hot air balloon ride. Whew, I am not sure. And some people want to go over the landscapes of Turkey. Unbelievable. I don't even want to be in the air. I'm on the second floor right now thinking, how do I get to the first? All right, number five, a lot of people want to experience an African safari. I think that would be kind of neat. I know in 2027, my family, the Hisongs, we're looking at doing six places in Kenya. I'll be preaching. We'll be singing a little bit to pastors and so on. I would love to do that. That sounds like fun. Number six, experience. People like to sleep in an overwater bungalow. Relax in luxury accommodations perched directly over the turquoise water. People love Tahiti and Bora Bora. Now, that sounds kind of neat. Number seven. Now, this is not a bucket list item that I would like at all. Swim with the sharks. Man, I can't even watch Jaws. Number eight, walk the Great Wall of China. That'd be pretty to see. Number nine, camp in the desert. Unless it's a Holiday Inn Express, I ain't camping nowhere. Number 10, this is the last one people say that their bucket list is, ride in a Venetian gondola. That'd be gorgeous. I actually just saw a video the other day of someone, older couple, spent their money. They wanted to go ride in a gondola, and they fell asleep. They fell asleep and didn't even enjoy it. That is the top 10 list of people's bucket lists for this year. Now let's get back to more great Southern Gospel music. I'm Richard Hisong.

Hi, friends. My name is Richard Hisong. Right now, I have the top 10 list. You know, this summer, my family, the Hisongs and the Down East Boys, we're hosting a gospel cruise, vacation cruise type thing to Alaska. And a lot of people that are listening right now are actually going to be going with us. And the thing is, people always said, hey, that is my bucket list. It's something I've always wanted to do. And so I looked it up. What is the top 10 classic bucket list items that people want? And some of you are thinking, what does a bucket list mean? You know, I guess, for lack of a better word, I guess it's before people kick the bucket and they pass away. This is things they want to do while they're still living. Here it is. Number one, people want to see the Northern Lights. Number two, a lot of people apparently, this is according to AI, I guess they're checking all information. Number two most bucket item is hike the Inca Trail. Number three, scuba dive the Great Barrier Reef. Now, that would be gorgeous to see the coral and the marine life of the coast of Australia. I actually did some snorkeling in the Bahamas not too long ago, and gorgeous, gorgeous stuff. Number four, people, this is nothing that I would like to do. People say that their bucket list would be to take a hot air balloon ride. Whew, I am not sure. And some people want to go over the landscapes of Turkey. Unbelievable. I don't even want to be in the air. I'm on the second floor right now thinking, how do I get to the first? All right, number five, a lot of people want to experience an African safari. I think that would be kind of neat. I know in 2027, my family, the Hisongs, we're looking at doing six places in Kenya. I'll be preaching. We'll be singing a little bit to pastors and so on. I would love to do that. That sounds like fun. Number six, experience. People like to sleep in an overwater bungalow. Relax in luxury accommodations perched directly over the turquoise water. People love Tahiti and Bora Bora. Now, that sounds kind of neat. Number seven. Now, this is not a bucket list item that I would like at all. Swim with the sharks. Man, I can't even watch Jaws. Number eight, walk the Great Wall of China. That would be pretty to see. Number nine, camp in the desert. Unless it's a Holiday Inn Express, I ain't camping nowhere. Number 10, this is the last one people say that their bucket list is, ride in a Venetian gondola. That'd be gorgeous. I actually just saw a video the other day of someone, older couple, spent their money. They wanted to go ride in a gondola, and they fell asleep. They fell asleep and didn't even enjoy it. That is the top 10 list of people's bucket lists for this year. Now let's get back to more great Southern gospel music. I'm Richard Hisong.

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Hi, everyone. My name is Richard Hissong, and right now I have to stop, and I just want to say congratulations to my parents, Dell and Susan. They are celebrating their 50th year wedding anniversary. That's right. On Friday, May 22nd, they celebrated 50 years of marriage, and they're in their 50th year of ministry. And so while I couldn't have asked for better parents, on Thursday, we actually got together, just a small group of family, just a very small, intimate group. And we played some videos from some folks that wanted to congratulate them on 50 years, had some cake, and just had a wonderful time. But wow, what a good and great Christian heritage. And wow, I couldn't have asked for better parents. And congratulations, Mom and Dad, on 50 years.

0: This Song's 30th Year Celebration Concert. Friday, August 21st at 7 p.m. at East Auburn Baptist Church, 560 Park Avenue in Auburn. For more information, the number is 207-622-1340. The His Song, celebrating 30 years of ministry with Jeff and Sherry Easter. Friday, August 21st at 7 p.m. at East Auburn Baptist Church. The His Songs invite you for an evening of reflection, celebration, and worship as they mark 30 years in ministry.
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You're listening to some great Southern Gospel music. I'm Richard Hillsong. Thank you so much for tuning in. You know, I was looking at a few different scriptures the other day, and I thought, wow, this would be a great one for us to talk about today very briefly. Galatians 1:10, it says, "For do I now persuade men or God? Or do I seek to please men? For if I yet pleased men, I should not be the servant of Christ." Wow. So to put that down into perspective, who are we here to please? Are we here to please God or other people? I know some of you are thinking, man, it is hard. I want to impress other people. Well, if we're here to impress other people, then I should not be the servant of Christ. That is what it says on Galatians 1 through 10. So whatever you do, make sure that you are honoring to God first. And don't try to impress other people. Because quite frankly, some people, they're not going to be impressed no matter what we do. Now let's get back to more great Southern Gospel music.

you know, I speak Jesus over my family. Because as a parent and now a grandparent, I'm tired of Satan, the enemy of this world, to try to snatch our kids, putting all of these things in front of them that look so enticing, but we know they're traps. I've really been challenging mothers and fathers and grandparents, let's speak Jesus over these kids. Let's get serious about this. This is becoming one of our most requested songs and probably one of the most powerful songs we've ever sung.

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2: Good day. Here's your Environment Canada weather forecast for the Fredericton, Oromocto, and Capital Region. Throughout the day on Sunday, expect a beautiful summer day on the way with a mix of sun and cloud. Comfortable temperatures return with a high of 26 degrees, right around the seasonal average. A light breeze will make it feel pleasant through the afternoon. Sunday night looks like mainly clear and cool with an overnight low near 13 degrees. Looking ahead to Monday, should see another great day across the capital region. Expect a mix of sun and cloud with a high of 27 degrees. Comfortable humidity levels continue, making for excellent conditions whether you're heading to work or enjoying time outdoors. And Monday night, expect clear to partly cloudy skies with a low of 12 degrees. That's your Environment Canada forecast for Fredericton, Oromocto, and the Capital Region. Have a safe and enjoyable

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7: Dave Johnson, thanks for joining us for the Best in Blues on Blues Deluxe for the week of June 29th, 2026, sponsored by Bath Planet. This time another track from Dave Thomas's latest release, classic work from Tim Buckley. Grania Duffy has another track for us from her brand new album. We've got Buddy the Guy Kalura as our Blue Bloods guest this time. Classic work from the Fab T-Birds, another track from Russ Green's new album. And lots more coming up this time with the Best in Blues on Blues Deluxe as we begin with new music from Chris O'Leary.

I think that's a good way to be all loved up. Dave Thomas from his brand new album, Bridge Street Blues, on Blues Deluxe. And Blue in the Color of the first album this time on the program. It's called Blue Collar, courtesy of Chris O'Leary. That is his new one, and we heard Lady Luck. I'm Dave Johnson with the Best in Blues every week here on Blues Deluxe as we head back to the early 70s for a classic album from Tim Buckley called Greetings from L.A. Here is Devil Eyes.

0: I don't know about you, but I get a little tumbling dice riff in that tune. That is Grainne Duffy from her album that will be out soon called What Am I Supposed to Do and Tragedy, and way back to 72 for Tim Buckley's Greetings from L.A. and a song entitled Devil Eyes. I'm Dave Johnson with the Best in Blues. This is Blues Deluxe.
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0: It's Blue Bloods time on Blues Deluxe. 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This week, our guest is a guy I certainly know. I hope you do, too. It's Buddy the Guy Kalura. If you know that name, you may know it from his work with Blue Matter, and the other group would be the Backstreet Blues Band, both of which we've featured on Blues Deluxe over the years. His new album is entitled Who the Hell is Buddy the Guy? That's what it says on the cover, at least. Here is Buddy the Guy Kalura and his band and Buddy's Boogie.

Can't have a good blues show without some occasional fabulous Thunderbirds from the album Powerful Stuff, released in 89, and a song all about a one-night stand. And our Blue Bloods guest this time, Buddy the Guy Kalura, from his new album entitled Who the Hell is Buddy the Guy? That's what it says on the cover. And we heard the band there with a nice instrumental of Buddy's Boogie. If you'd like to find out more about Buddy the Guy Kalura and his band, head to our website at bluesdeluxe.com. Take a look at this week's playlist, find his track. You'll find a link to a site where you can find out more about him, and let Buddy and the guys know you heard them on Blues Deluxe. One of the great harp players currently with a brand new album is Russ Green, Chicago's own. He's got a new album called Stone Cold. Here is Russ Green, and hey, man.

0: Yeah.
1: Yeah, if you didn't get enough, Jimmy Vaughn in our last set, working with the Fab T-Birds. There he is, working with Omar Kent Dykes from their album On the Jimmy Reed Highway, title track, of course, with a nice vocal assist from Austin's Lou Ann Barton. And Russ Green from his new album called Stone Cold. What a great harp player he is, and great vocalist, too. The song is called Hey Man. I'm Dave Johnson with the Best in Blues. This is Blues Deluxe.
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1: We've got all kinds of blues each and every week right here on Blues Deluxe. We love to rock the blues, certainly, and we love to do it with groups like Johnny Winter and...

0: take you on an easy ride, courtesy of The Doors, from the Soft Parade, and back to 1971's Johnny Winter and Live, and Rick Derringer, the backup guitar player, how good is that? And of course, their cover of Jumpin' Jack Flash. I'm Dave Johnson with the Best in Blues. This is Blues Deluxe.
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0: 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From their brand new album called Two Crows, here is Horizon.

Closing our show with a track that reminds me vaguely of something from the Marshall Tucker Band, but actually it's brand new work from the Trevor B. Power Band, their new album entitled Two Crows, and the track is Horizon. That will take us on out of here because we're out of time. Back next week with more of the best in blues. Please be sure and be tuned in then. Thanks for listening this time. 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For Blues Deluxe, I'm Dave Johnson.

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2: Good day. Here's your Environment Canada weather forecast for the Fredericton, Oromocto, and Capital Region. Throughout the day on Sunday, expect a beautiful summer day on the way with a mix of sun and cloud. Comfortable temperatures return with a high of 26 degrees, right around the seasonal average. A light breeze will make it feel pleasant through the afternoon. Sunday night looks like mainly clear and cool with an overnight low near 13 degrees. Looking ahead to Monday, should see another great day across the capital region. Expect a mix of sun and cloud with a high of 27 degrees. Comfortable humidity levels continue.

0: making for excellent conditions whether you're heading to work or enjoying time outdoors. And Monday night, expect clear to partly cloudy skies with a low of 12 degrees. That's your Environment Canada forecast for Fredericton, Oromocto, and the Capital Region. Have a safe and enjoyable weekend, and thanks for listening.
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3: The American Original Deep Eddie Vodka proudly presents Confessing the Blues Radio. Dive on in. Welcome, blues fans. Welcome, blues lovers. Come on in the Roadhouse Boogie Chillin'. You've dialed it in. You've tuned it up. You've found a fresh and juicy edition of Confessing the Blues. I'm your host, Cleve Baker, and for the next 3 hours, we'll savor the fruits of America's oldest and most original art form. We spend blues round here. On this week's show, we're cooking up some blues just the way you like it. Two songs, two artists, brand new tunes from Bill Toms and Hard Rain, and the latest from the soulful Johnny Rawls. We rattle some Raptors, some Rocket Blues cuts doubled up from Chris Daniels and the Kings and Jim Alchin. Some Shaking the Shingles, throwing it down blues rock with the Milligan Vaughn Project and Alistair Green. The big time blues sound fresh out of the cellophane with Tommy Castro, Walter Trout, Taj Mahal, Kev Moe, and Van the Man Morrison. All that and so much more. Oh yes, oh yes, oh yes. Let this roadhouse party commence. Here's some bopping and strolling, a little something to make you move. Here's a twin spin right out the gate with Ricky Godfrey, right here, right now, on Confessing the Blues.

0: Oh, two right out the juke joint. A twin spin. That was Ricky Godfrey. Never let you go and give it to a good man. There you have it. The blues fuse is lit. The blues smoke is a rolling. We can feel the sizzle. We're about to get a blues explosion. Come on back. Hot blues music is sure to roll on Confessing the Blues.
1: The fuse has been lit. You found Confessing the Blues.
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0: Now that you've tuned it in, turn it up and leave it alone. Confessing the Blues is a rumbling, foundation-shaking music, and it's all just for you. Up next, blues done in fine style. Full-grown music. You get it here every week. Your weekly blues fix. Here's Wee Willie Walker and the Anthony Paul Orchestra, Leonard Griffey, and Johnny Ray Jones. They're generating some heat. We're pulling the current. Here's another breaker-tripping set. Stepping on out and strutting on Confessing the Blues.

0: blues music that makes a winning hand a short stack. And all blues aces, I say. That was Wee Willie Walker and the Anthony Paul Orchestra at Second Chance. Leonard Griffey, What You Got Is What You Get. And Johnny Ray Jones, Hole in Your Soul. Mighty fine indeed. Confessing the Blues, it's heard on great radio stations all around the world. 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Thank y'all so much for carrying our show. And if you'd like to hear it again, check it out on the website at confessingtheblues.info and share it with a friend. On the way, more Jumpin' Roadhouse music. It's got the beat, it's got the motion, and it's got the juke and jive on Confessing the Blues. Come on back.
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0: You found it, Boogie Chillin'. It's your weekly blues fix. We want to invite you to check out the website, confessingtheblues.info. Take in a show, see the latest blues news and more. It's online, confessingtheblues.info. And be sure to check out the Confessing the Blues group page on Facebook. We want you to be a part of our show. And sure enough, share it with a friend. It's on the way. Blues, just the way you like it. Two songs, two artists. Here's Bill Toms and Hard Rain. And Johnny Rawls. We're setting off a blue blaze on Confessing the Blues.

0: Sure enough, shuffle rhythm blues right there. Blues just the way you like it. Two songs, two artists. That was Bill Toms and Hard Rain. I'd be a rich man today, and nothing like my baby. And we heard a pair from Johnny Rawls, Turning Point, and Rain Keep Falling. Good soulful blues music right there. We want to invite you to make your plans now for the Big Blues Bender at the Sterling Plaza Hotel and Casino in fabulous Las Vegas, September 6th through the 9th, 2018. 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Well, now, we've got this house party a-jumping, and we've got plenty more. Don't you miss a thing, and come on back to Confessing the Blues.
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0: We're shaking and trembling the entire roadhouse, parking lot and all. Up next, some more jumping blues from another pair of great blues outfits. Here's the Cashbox Kings, Blues for Chirag, and the Peacemakers. That's Why I Love You. Blues, hot, spicy, and savory. You get it. I'm Confessing the Blues.

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Thank you. Thank you, Mama, for making me the strong woman I am today. Thank you.

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2: Good day. Here's your Environment Canada weather forecast for the Fredericton, Oromocto, and Capital Region. Throughout the day on Sunday, expect a beautiful summer day on the way with a mix of sun and cloud. Comfortable temperatures return with a high of 26 degrees, right around the seasonal average. A light breeze will make it feel pleasant through the afternoon. Sunday night looks like mainly clear and cool with an overnight low near 13 degrees. Looking ahead to Monday, should see another great day across the capital region. Expect a mix of sun and cloud with a high of 27 degrees. Comfortable humidity levels continue, making for excellent conditions whether you're heading to work or enjoying time outdoors. And Monday night, expect clear to partly cloudy skies with a low of 12 degrees. That's your Environment Canada forecast for Frederick.

0: Fredericton, Oromocto, and the Capital Region. 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
6: 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We bring you America's oldest and most original art form, the backbone of American music. We spin the blues round here. Welcome on back to Confessing the Blues. I am so proud that you're here. I'm your host, Cleve Baker. And this Roadhouse Party is showing up, about to get on down. We've got blues just the way you like it. Two songs, two artists, hot new releases with Chris Daniels and the Kings and Jim Alchin. A short stack of blues with Laura Rain and the Caesars, Kelly Z and Southern Avenue. And we launch this blues rocket with seasoned blues veterans Taj Mahal and Kev Moe and Van the Man Morrison sending off a blues missile on Confessing the Blues.

0: We're putting on a rocket roadhouse party. Great blues music. It's all handpicked just for you. That was Taj Mahal with Keb Mo from the new album Taj Mo, That's Who I Am, and brand new blues from the album Roll with the Punches. That was Van the Man Morrison, and I can tell. I'd like to remind you, you can get the latest blues news and stay abreast of all the happenings in the blues world by becoming an official supporter of the Blues Today. 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More remarkable blues tunes, they're lined up for you. Plenty more head bobbing and foot rocking. It's on the way. Stay tuned for another steaming blues set from the ladies on Confessing the Blues.
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0: It's got the hot and spicy bite to it, the get up and move kind of groove, and we've got it stacked up tall for you. Sure enough, Roadhouse tested. Sure enough, Roadhouse approved. Here's some mighty fine blues women with Laura Rain and the Caesars, Kelly Z, and Southern Avenue. Getting up on it and confessing the blues.

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1: Rockin' Blues, you get it right here. Some righteous, sanctified blues from the ladies. Emma's Laura Rain and the Caesars. 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We heard from Kelly Z. What do I have to do? 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
1: Dahlia St. Mary's Reserve, this is MC Catalyst of the Infrared Warriors, and you're listening to CKTP 95.7, Station of the Nations. My
2: reservation is a... Swole slam up full-grown music. It's just what the Mojo Doctor ordered, the big-time blues beat. Up next, blues just the way you like it. Two songs, two artists. It's smoking. Here's Chris Daniels and the Kings and Jim Alchin. We're setting the room afire and confessing the blues.

0: Ladies and gentlemen, where there's a smoke-filled roadhouse, a major blues festival, or an arena around the world, they blaze like a brilliant star. That was Chris Daniels and the Kings, Sweet Memphis, and Fried Food, Hard Liquor, and a pair from Jim Alchin, The Mexican End, and Blew Me Away. Oh, be sure to check out their tour dates. Go take in a show. You'll be thoroughly entertained, I guarantee. More sultry blues music. It's up next on the fastest growing blues show on the planet, Confessing the Blues. Come on back.
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0: Hervé, great blues music. We do it right here every week. We do thank y'all for tuning us in. Up next, more spicy and sultry blues women, brand new and rocking. Here's Pam Taylor, It Ain't Right, and Danny Wilde, Deeper Than Black, Confessing the Blues.

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9: Good day. Here's your Environment Canada weather forecast for the Fredericton, Oromocto, and Capital Region. Throughout the day on Sunday, expect a beautiful summer day on the way with a mix of sun and cloud. Comfortable temperatures return with a high of 26 degrees, right around the seasonal average. A light breeze will make it feel pleasant through the afternoon. Sunday night looks like mainly clear and cool with an overnight low near 13 degrees. Looking ahead to Monday, should see another great day across the capital region. Expect a mix of sun and cloud with a high of 27 degrees. Comfortable humidity levels continue, making for excellent conditions whether you're heading to work or enjoying time outdoors. And Monday night, expect clear to partly cloudy skies with a low of 12 degrees. That's your Environment Canada forecast for Fredericton, Oromocto, and the capital region. Have a safe and enjoyable weekend, and thanks for listening.
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12: It's all about living and loving, fighting and forgiving, ruin and redemption. It's all about the blues round here. Welcome back, Boogie Chillin. You found Confessing the Blues. I'm your host, Cleve Baker, playing America's oldest and most original art form. Oh, we've got some steady rockin' blues from the John Pagano Band, Greg Sober, and Percy Fairfield and the Storm. Oh, we've got some bringing the grits and toting the yacht.

Yeah, two songs, two artists with the Milligan Vaughn Project and Alistair Green. And we start this hour in Jumpin' Roadhouse style with Tommy Castro and the Painkillers and Walter Trout with Joe Louis Walker stirring up a rockin' blue stew and confessing the blues.

0: Tumbling in Blue, a short stack. That was Tommy Castro and the Painkillers in Rock Bottom. And Walter Trout with Joe Louis Walker, Crash and Burn. We want to invite you to become an official supporter of the Blues today. 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We got to testify, y'all. Oh, we confess. We've got plenty more, and it's all just for you. More great blues music is on the way, and don't fret. It's all on the house. It's up next on Confessing the Blues.
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0: You've dialed it in, and we do appreciate y'all tuning us in. Welcome aboard. We've got it for you, some savory and smoldering hot blues hollering on out the beat of the big time blues. Here's the John Pagano Band, Greg Silver, and Percy Fairweather and the Storm. We're doing it in rowdy roadhouse style on Confessing the Blues.

0: flavorful and homemade. A blues music gumbo, stewed up, spicy, thick, and tasty. That was the John Pagano Band's Got Trouble on My Heels. We heard from Greg Sober and Preacher and Percy Fairweather in the Storm, When You Love Somebody. 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
0: Roadhouse Blues at its very best, and we do it every week, and it's all custom made just for you. We've got it for you, and it's stacked up tall. Four in a row, two songs, two artists, shining the spotlight on some talented bluesicians. Here's the Milligan Vaughn Project and Alistair Green showing up the rockin', rough and ready good stuff, fine blues music. You get it right here on Confessing the Blues.

0: blistering hot blues visions, throwing it down right there. That's what I'm talking about. That was brand new from the Milligan Vaughn Project, Soul Satisfaction and Dangerous. And we heard a pair from Alistair Green, his new album, Dream Train. We heard the title track and Rain Stomp. Why, yes, we do play the good stuff. And we've got one more fantastic blues set for you. One for the habit, one for the road. It's waiting for you next on Confessing the Blues.
1: Straight up or on the rocks, you get the good stuff on Confessing the Blues.
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0: The world's finest blues talent spins right here, and it's full-grown music, and you get it every week. We close this week's show with two remarkable blues artists. We're so glad to have them back on our playlist. Here's Albert Castilla, Chaser Around the House, and the Altered Vibe Blues Band, Gonna Lose My Lady. Oh, driving home another blues fix on Confessing the Blues.

and gentlemen, we want to thank you for tuning in this edition of Confessing the Blues. We invite you to check us out online at confessingtheblues.info. This is Cleve Baker inviting you back next week. We'll be right here.

0: Hello, friends and neighbors. 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That's right, where blues is brain food for your soul, baby. 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
2: Good day. Here's your Environment Canada weather forecast for the Fredericton, Oromocto, and Capital Region. Sunday night looks like mainly clear.

0: and cool with an overnight low near 13 degrees. Looking ahead to Monday, should see another great day across the capital region. Expect a mix of sun and cloud with a high of 27 degrees. Comfortable humidity levels continue, making for excellent conditions whether you're heading to work or enjoying time outdoors. And Monday night, expect clear to partly cloudy skies with a low of 12 degrees. That's your Environment Canada forecast for Fredericton, Oromocto, and the Capital Region. Have a safe and enjoyable weekend, and thanks for listening.
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0: the finest blues you've never heard. The Roadhouse.
1: A great, maybe lesser-known track from B.B. King opened this hour of the Roadhouse. That's from a release called The Best of the Early Years on Modern Records. That was Bad Case of Love. My name's Tony Styler-Denison. Thanks for stepping through the door of our little dive, even if you're just here looking around and exploring a bit. Whether that's the case or whether you're a regular sitting at the bar twirling a glass in that ring of moisture, I think you're going to like what's ahead. As always, I've got a number of Roadhouse debuts, three, I think, and some great cuts from some Roadhouse musical regulars. Jordan Officer, Walter Trout, The Lucky Losers, The Swing Ninjas, and Lost Coast are all ahead. Let's put another hour behind us, huh? You know it'll be another hour of the finest blues you've never heard, the 802nd Roadhouse. There is just something about this guy's style of honky-tonk boogie blues that seems tailor-made for our hour. From his 2019 release, Tall, Dark, and Handsome, this is Delbert McClinton and Down in the Mouth in the Roadhouse.

That's Dion to close the set with What Have I Told You from Blues with Friends. That's featuring Samantha Fish. Jordan Officer makes his Roadhouse debut before that with My Baby's Gone and Left Me from Blues Volume 1. He's a Canadian musician from Montreal, best known as a jazz guitarist. He has spent most of the last 20 years or so with Susie Arioli, a well-known Canadian jazz vocalist. This is actually something of a companion release to another called Country Volume 1 that was released at the same time. And Delbert McClinton opened the set with Down in the Mouth from Tall, Dark, and Handsome.

From the Mississippi Delta to the streets of Chicago, the Roadhouse.

Joe Bonamassa covering the Rory Gallagher composition, Cradle Rock. That's from a release called A New Day Now, the 20th Anniversary Edition. I call this a retouching of his debut solo album, A New Day Yesterday, that came out in 2000. He's remixed this from the original masters and redone all the vocals as well. It's produced by Kevin Shirley, and it's pretty noteworthy that the original was produced by Tom Dowd back in 2000. Walter Trout before that, and All Out of Tears from Ordinary Madness. And Mike Zito opened it up with the Rough and Ready title track from a release on Gulf Coast Records called Quarantine Blues. You know, it's really easy to get a hold of me in the Roadhouse. 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Take advantage of one of those many ways to get a hold of me. I look forward to your thoughts and your comments on the show. My name's Tony Steidler Dennison. We're about halfway through this hour, and let's keep it moving. This is The Lucky Losers and Godless Land in the Roadhouse.

Dustin Road. I believe I might have seen Jesus. 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Ah.

0: From the roots of the blues to the 21st century.
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0: The Roadhouse.

0: chili, baby. 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Shake it up, now shake it back. Now make it jelly.
1: Bobby Rush and the Willie Dixon track, Shake It For Me. That's from Rawer Than Raw. Shirley King before that, and I Did You Wrong, featuring Elvin Bishop. That's from her release called Blues for a King. And the Lucky Losers opened it with the title track from their release on Biztone Records called Godless Land.

couple of Roadhouse debuts in that set. Lost Coast made theirs to close things out with the title track from A Change Is Gonna Come. That one features Gary Clark Jr. J.W. Jones before that and Snatching It Back from Sonic Departures. And the Swing Ninjas opened the set with their Roadhouse debut and the single Joy She Brings. And that's it for our hour this week. Thank you so much for stopping by for another hour of the finest blues you've never heard. Albert Cummings is going to get us out of here with Get Out of Here from Believe. My name's Tony Stidler-Denison. Come back next week, and I'll keep your bar stool warm right here in the Roadhouse.

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4: Good day. Here's your Environment Canada weather forecast for the Fredericton, Oromocto, and Capital Region. Sunday night looks like mainly clear and cool with an overnight low near 13 degrees. Looking ahead to Monday, should see another great day across the Capital Region. Expect a mix of sun and cloud with a high of 27 degrees. Comfortable humidity levels continue, making for excellent conditions whether you're heading to work or enjoying time outdoors. And Monday night, expect clear to partly cloudy skies with a low of 12 degrees. That's your Environment Canada forecast for Fredericton, Oromocto, and the Capital Region. Have a safe and enjoyable weekend, and thanks for listening.
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5: 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Welcome to week 435 of the Rockin' Blues Show. I'm your host, Brent Morrison, coming at you all the way from Vancouver, Canada. I'll be here for the next 2 hours playing the best in rockin' blues music. Lots of stuff to get to this week, but I'll start things off with legendary bluesman Johnny Winter, who would have turned 76 on Sunday. He was born February 23, 1944 in Beaumont, Texas. Over the course of a sizzling 45-year recording career, he charted 16 albums and 3 songs on 6 different Billboard charts, was nominated for 10 Grammy Awards, winning back-to-back awards for his work as a producer and guitarist on Muddy Waters' comeback albums Hard Again and I'm Ready. He was nominated for 5 Blues Music Awards, winning twice, and on Rolling Stone magazine's Top 100 Guitarists of All Time, Johnny Winter ranked number 74 in 2003 and number 63 in 2011. In 2014, his final studio recording, Step Back, won him his first solo Grammy for Best Blues Album. The truest testament to Johnny Winter's devotion and influence on the blues, if there had ever been any doubt, came in 1988 when he became the first non-African American elected to the Blues Hall of Fame. From 1969's The Progressive Blues Experiment, this is the legendary Johnny Winter with Black Cat Bone.

Closing out our opening set of Rockin' Blues music from his 2015 sophomore release, I Don't Prefer No Blues, released just days after his 83rd birthday. That was the late, great Leo Bud Welch with I Don't Know Her Name. Before that, from his 1992 Grammy-nominated Hey, Where's Your Brother? That was the legendary Johnny Winter with She Likes to Boogie Real Low. And I got this week's Rockin' Blues show started off with Johnny Winter and Black Cat Bone from his 1969 release, The Progressive Blues Experiment. This is the Rockin' Blues Show, and I'm your host, Brent Morrison. Starting off this set, Vancouver Blues legend Jack Lavin turned 68 on Wednesday. He was born February 19, 1952 in Chicago. Raised in a musical family and influenced by the likes of Lloyd Price, Chuck Berry, Ray Charles, and Nat King Cole, he credits the Rolling Stones for introducing him to the Delta Blues and leading to his discovery and appreciation of Howlin' Wolf, Muddy Waters, Little Walter, Sonny Boy Williamson, and countless others. An accomplished bassist, vocalist, and songwriter, he eventually made his way to Vancouver and co-founded the Powder Blues Band with pianist Willie McAlder and his brother Tom Lavin on guitar. As a member of the Powder Blues Band, he was nominated for 3 Juno Awards, winning in 1981 for Most Promising Group. After 5 years of touring and recording with Powder Blues, he left the band in 1983. In 1985, he signed on as jam host and house band leader at Vancouver's Yale Hotel, and over the next decade brought in and played with the likes of James Cotton, Amos Garrett, A.C. Reed, and Lowell Fulson, and established the Yale as the blues bar in the city. Jack continues to write, perform, and produce in and around Vancouver. From their 2012 collaboration, I Got Your Back, released as Jake and Gate, this is Alberta's Gary Colliger and birthday boy Jack Lavin with the title track.

I got your back. It's a plain and natural fact. I got your back. As you stroll through the jungle, make no mistake, the bush is alive.

Closing out that set from their 2019 self-titled debut, that was Toronto's Bywater Call with Talking Backwards. Before that, from his 2019 release, Blues from Another Planet, we had Quebec's Jim Zeller with Facebook Rockstar. And I got that set started off with Jake and Gate and the title track from their 2012 release, I Got Your Back. This is the Rockin' Blues Show, and I'm your host, Brent Morrison. Starting off this set from her just-released Stand Up, this is San Diego's Whitney Shea with Getting In My Way.

Closing out that set from their forthcoming release, Blue Sky, we had California's The Reverend Sean Amos and the Brotherhood with The Job Is Never Done. Before that, from their 2019 release, Up and Rolling, we had the North Mississippi All-Stars featuring the legendary Mavis Staples with What You Gonna Do. And I got that set started off with San Diego's Whitney Shea and Getting In My Way from her just-released Stand Up. This is Brent Morrison of the Rockin' Blues Show, and you're listening to 95.7 The Wolf, Fredericton's home of the blues. Starting off this set, legendary blues, jazz, and rock guitarist Jay Giles would have turned 74 on Thursday. He was born February 20th, 1946 in New York City. Along with bassist Danny Klein and harmonica master Magic Dick, they formed the Jay Giles Blues Band, an acoustic trio in the mid-60s. In 1967, they added lead singer Peter Wolf, went electric, and released their self-titled debut in 1970. They released 12 more albums before Wolf left the band in 1983. The Jay Giles Band charted 7 albums and 11 songs on 2 Billboard charts and received the Juno nomination in 1983 for International Album of the Year. In 1994, Dick reunited with Giles under the name Blues Time, and their self-titled release was nominated for the 1995 Blues Music Award for Crossover Artist of the Year. From their 1972 classic Full House, recorded live in Detroit, this is the Jay Giles Band with Hard Drivin' Man.

Then we're gonna motivate this one. You gotta help her. Like this, watch. You heard of the Boogaloo? You heard of the Boston Monkey? You heard of the Philly Freeze? We got the Detroit Demolition here for you tonight.

Closing out that set from his new release, Drive On, that was New York's Task Crew with that Lovin' Thang. And I got that set started off with the Jay Giles Band and Hard Drivin' Man, recorded live in Detroit in 1972 from Full House. This is the Rockin' Blues Show, and I'm your host, Brent Morrison. Starting off this set from his 2019 release, Venice at Night, this is Ontario's Lee Holmes with Bad News.

from 2015's Colebrook Road, that was Mudbay, Canada's band that won't go away, with All I Want Is You. And I got that set started off with Ontario's Lee Holmes and Bad News from his 2019 release, Venice at Night. This is the Rockin' Blues Show, and I'm your host, Brent Morrison. Taking us across the top of our first hour from her just-released double live CD retrospective tour 2019, recorded live in Bremen, Germany, this is Vancouver Island's Layla Zoe with Backstage Queen.

0: Hello, my name is James Perley. 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
3: Good day. Here's your Environment Canada weather forecast for the Fredericton, Oromocto, and Capital Region. Sunday night looks like mainly clear and cool with an overnight low near 13 degrees. Looking ahead to Monday, should see another great day across the Capital Region. Expect a mix of sun and cloud with a high of 27 degrees. Comfortable humidity levels continue, making for excellent conditions whether you're heading to work or enjoying time outdoors. And Monday night, expect clear to partly cloudy skies with a low of 12 degrees. That's your Environment Canada forecast for Fredericton, Oromocto, and the Capital Region. Have a safe and enjoyable weekend, and thanks for listening.
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Closing out that set from his 2019 release, Sometimes I Worry, that was Como, Mississippi's R.L. Boyce with It's Been So Nice. Before that, from his forthcoming release, Old School, produced by Terry Robb, we had Portland, Oregon's Tom Gilbert's with My Paper Bag. And taking us across the top of our first hour, from her just-released double live CD, Retrospective Tour 2019, we had Canada's Leila Zoe with Backstage Queen, recorded live in Bremen, Germany. This is the Rockin' Blues Show, and I'm your host, Brent Morrison. Starting off this set from his forthcoming release, Can't Be Satisfied, this is Vancouver's Robert Conley Farr with the title track.

Closing out that set from her forthcoming release, Prove It On Me, that was the legendary Rory Block with her cover of Helen Humes' He May Be Your Man. And I got that set started off with Vancouver's Robert Conley Farr and the title track from his forthcoming release, Can't Be Satisfied. This is the Rockin' Blues Show, and I'm your host, Brent Morrison. It's time for our big block of blues, over 20 minutes of uninterrupted rockin' blues music. For this week's big block of blues, I'll be showcasing blues artists from one of Ontario's blues hotspots, Kitchener-Waterloo. Part of the regional municipality of Waterloo, along with Cambridge, about 100 kilometers west of the center of the universe, I mean Toronto, Waterloo County was established in 1853, and the three cities now cover over 1,300 square kilometers and are home to more than 600,000 residents, making it the 10th largest city in Canada and the 4th largest Ontario city. Germans were the majority Europeans to arrive in the area and established the town of Berlin in 1854. It became the city of Berlin in 1912 until being renamed in 1916. Home of the largest Oktoberfest outside of Germany, the area has been home to numerous NHL stars, golfing legend Mo Norman, and actress Lois Maxwell, the original Miss Moneypenny from the James Bond franchise. And Waterloo's the headquarters of BlackBerry near the University of Waterloo's main campus. Legendary Mississippi bluesman Mel Brown settled in the area in the 1990s, formed his new band The Homewreckers, and became a mainstay in the area's blues scene. He remained in Kitchener until his death in 2009. This August, the Kitchener Blues Festival celebrates its 20th anniversary. Starting things off from 2001's Homewreckin' Done Live, this is the late great Mel Brown and The Homewreckers with their cover of B.B. King's Woke Up This Morning.

Closing out this week's big block of blues, over 20 minutes of uninterrupted rock and blues music, showcasing some of the artists from Ontario's Kitchener-Waterloo area. From their 2017 debut, Twangadelic Blues of Funk, we had Kitchener's Gary Kane Band with Live Wire. Before that, from their 2016 self-titled debut, which helped to earn them a Maple Blues Award nomination for New Artist of the Year, we had Waterloo's Elliott and the Audio Kings with Another Day, Another Dollar. From his 2018 Maple Blues Award nominated It's a Blues World, Calling All Blues, we had Kitchener's Sugar Brown with Out of the Frying Pan. Before that, from Kitchener's Cheryl Lescombe and the Tucson Choir Boys, we had Nice Mix of Crazy from 2015's 1953, which helped earn Cheryl a Maple Blues Award nomination for Female Vocalist of the Year. Before that, from their 2018 debut, Into the Fog, we had Kitchener's Fog Blues and Brass Band with Automatic Blues. And I got this week's big block of blues started off with Kitchener's Mel Brown and the Homewreckers with their cover of B.B. King's Woke Up This Morning from their 2001 Maple Blues Award nominated Homewreckin' Done Live. The late great Mel Brown was nominated for 23 Maple Blues Awards between 1997 and 2010. He was awarded the Blues with a Feeling Lifetime Achievement Award in 2003. This is Brent Morrison of the Rockin' Blues Show, and you're listening to 95.7 The Wolf, Fredericton's home of the blues. We're getting into our last stretch of the show. Got a few more songs I'm going to try to squeeze in here. From their new release, Lighter Side of the Blues, this is Sacramento's Val Starr and the Blues Rocket with Sacktown Heat.

Closing out that set from their forthcoming debut release, The Devil May Care, that was Iowa's A.V. Grouse Band with the title track. And I got that set started off with Sacramento's Val Star and the Blues Rocket, and Sacktown Heat from their new release, The Lighter Side of the Blues. This is the Rockin' Blues Show, and I'm your host, Brent Morrison. I'd like to thank everyone for listening in again this week. I'm actually moving a few kilometers away next week, so I'll be running an encore show in this spot. But I'll be back in 2 weeks with 2 new hours of the best in rock and blues music. It's time for the final vinyl. Taking us out, Canadian blues legend Dutch Mason would have turned 82 on Wednesday. He was born Norman Byron Mason, February 19, 1938, in Lunenburg, Nova Scotia. Raised in a musical family, by 14 he was playing drums, piano, harmonica, and guitar, influenced by the likes of Elvis Presley, Carl Perkins, and Jerry Lee Lewis. He began performing regularly in the mid-50s, playing rock and rockabilly, but by the 60s had focused on the blues and formed the Dutch Mason Trio. They released their debut album, At the Candlelight, in 1968. Dutch Mason was the inaugural winner of the CBC's Saturday Night Blues Great Canadian Blues Award in 1992. He was also nominated for a Maple Blues Award, a Juno, and in 2002 was an inaugural inductee into the Canadian Jazz and Blues Hall of Fame. In 2004, the East Coast Blues Society opened the Dutch Mason Blues Hall of Fame in Halifax. He was awarded the Order of Canada in 2005, and also in 2005 received the East Coast Music Awards Lifetime Achievement Award, the first person to receive the honor. In 2007, the year after his death, the Dutch Mason Blues Festival was established in Truro, Nova Scotia. From 1979's Wish Me Luck, this is the legendary Prime Minister of the Blues, Dutch Mason, with his cover of Going Down Slow.

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4: Good day. Here's your Environment Canada weather forecast for the Fredericton, Oromocto, and Capital Region. Sunday night looks like mainly clear and cool with an overnight low near 13 degrees. Looking ahead to Monday, should see another great day across the Capital Region. Expect a mix of sun and cloud with a high of 27 degrees. Comfortable humidity levels continue, making for excellent conditions whether you're heading to work or enjoying time outdoors. And Monday night, expect clear to partly cloudy skies with a low of 12 degrees. That's your Environment Canada forecast for Fredericton, Oromocto, and the Capital Region. Have a safe and enjoyable weekend, and thanks for listening.
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13: 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Welcome to week 436 of the Rockin' Blues Show. I'm your host, Brent Morrison. I'll be here for the next 2 hours playing the best in rockin' blues music. This week, it's one of my favorite shows of the year, the annual all-women's show in honor of International Women's Day. Sunday, March 8th is the 109th anniversary of the first International Women's Day's events. It's a global day celebrating the social, economic, cultural, and political achievements of women and marks a call to action for accelerating gender parity. Starting things off, from their 2019 self-titled debut, this is Ontario's Bywater Call with Arizona.

Closing out our opening set of rockin' blues music from their 2019 release, We Don't Own the Blues. We had Malibu's Miss Bix and the Blues Fix with If You're Doing What I'm Thinking. And I got this week's rockin' blues show started off with Toronto's Bywater Call and Arizona from their 2019 self-titled debut. This is the Rockin' Blues Show, and I'm your host, Brent Morrison. This is our annual all-women show in honor of International Women's Day. As I mentioned, Sunday, March 8th is the 109th anniversary of the first International Women's Day's events. They were held in Austria, Denmark, Germany, and Switzerland in 1911. The theme of the 2020 International Women's Day is Each for Equal. Starting off this set, the legendary Memphis Minnie was one of only two women inducted into the inaugural 1980 Blues Hall of Fame. From 1938, this is I'd Rather See Him Dead.

say.

someday. Hate to look down on his lonesome grave. Hate to look down on

Closing out that set from their 2015 debut, Send the Nightingale, that was Toronto's Samantha Martin and Delta Sugar with One More Day. Before that, from 1956's Gospel Train, we had the legendary Sister Rosetta Tharpe with All Alone. Sister Rosetta Tharpe was inducted into the Blues Hall of Fame in 2007 and into the Rock and Roll Hall of Fame in 2018 in the Early Influence category. And I got that set started off with the legendary Memphis Minnie and I'd Rather See Him Dead from 1938. This is the Rockin' Blues Show, and I'm your host, Brent Morrison. This is our annual all-women show in honor of International Women's Day. In 1909, the first National Women's Day was observed across the United States on February 28th. It was celebrated on the last Sunday of February until 1913. Starting off this set from her brand new EP, Big Love, this is Argentina-born, German-resident Vanessa Harbeck with Hell in Paradise.

0: Closing out that set from her 2016 sophomore release, Raw Sugar, that was New York's JJ Timms with Hattie Pearl. Before that, from her 2019 release, Blues Arising, we had Chicago's granddaughter of the blues, Tomiko Dixon, with You Don't Want to Mess with the IRS. And I got that set started off with Berlin's Vanessa Harbick and Hell in Paradise from her brand new EP, Big Love.
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0: This is our annual all-women's show in honor of International Women's Day. In the months before World War I, women in Russia campaigning for peace observed their first International Women's Day on the last Sunday in February 1913. Later that year, discussions led to International Women's Day being transferred to March 8th, and it has remained the global date for International Women's Day ever since. Starting off this set from her 2019 full-length debut, Take Me As I Am, the Muscle Shoals Sessions, this is Nashville's Meg Williams with What About Me?

Closing out that set from 2016's Anybody Listening Part 2 Dialogues, that was Montreal's Cecile Dolkingue with Ride and Revolution. Before that, from her new release, Reckless Heart, we had England's Joanne Shaw Taylor with Creepin'. And I got that set started off with Nashville's Meg Williams and What About Me from her 2019 full-length debut, Take Me As I Am, the Muscle Shoals Sessions. This is the Rockin' Blues Show, and I'm your host, Brent Morrison. This is our annual all-women's show in honor of International Women's Day. In 1975, International Women's Day was celebrated by the United Nations for the first time. In December of 1977, the General Assembly adopted a resolution proclaiming a United Nations Day for Women's Rights and International Peace to be observed on any day of the year by member states in accordance with their historical and national traditions. Starting off this set from her 2018 Billboard charting Take It With You, this is Sacramento's Katie Nipp with Santa Cruz Blues.

Closing out that set from her 2018 release, These Days, we had this year's winner of the Western Canadian Music Awards Blues Artist of the Year, Vancouver's Andidio with Rise Up. Before that, from her 2018 blues debut, Diamond Baby Blues, we had Vancouver's Lee Aaron with her cover of My Babe. And I got that set started off with Sacramento's Katie Nip and Santa Cruz Blues from her 2018 release, Take It With You. This is the Rockin' Blues Show, and I'm your host, Brent Morrison. This is our annual all-women show in honor of International Women's Day. In 1996, the United Nations adopted an annual theme for International Women's Day. The first was celebrating the past, planning for the future. The theme for 2020 is Each for Equal. Taking us across the top of our first hour from her 1975 Alligator Records debut, I Got What It Takes, this is the Queen of the Blues, Coco Taylor, with Trying to Make a Living.

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2: Good day, everyone. Here's your Environment Canada forecast for the Fredericton, Oromocto, and Capital Region. Saturday night, partly cloudy with cloudy periods and a low near 13 to 16 degrees. Looking to Sunday, should be a pleasant summer day on tap with a mix of sun and cloud and comfortable humidity. The high will be around 25 to 26 degrees. Sunday night, skies become clear with an overnight low near 10 to 13 degrees. That's your Environment Canada forecast for Fredericton, Oromocto, and the Capital Region. Have a safe and enjoyable weekend, and thanks for
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Closing out that set from their 2016 release, All for Loving You, that was New York's Alexis P. Suter Band with Every Shut Eye. Before that, from her new double live CD, Retrospective Tour 2019, we had Vancouver Island's Layla Zoe with Ghost Train, recorded live in Bremen, Germany. And taking us across the top of our first hour, from her 1975 Alligator Records debut, I Got What It Takes, we had the Queen of the Blues, the late great Coco Taylor, with Trying to Make a Living. This is the Rockin' Blues Show, and I'm your host, Brent Morrison. This is our annual all-women's show in honor of International Women's Day. In 2001, InternationalWomen'sDay.com was launched to re-energize the day as a platform to celebrate the successful achievements of women and to continue calls for accelerating gender parity. Every year, the website is used by hundreds of thousands of people and organizations throughout the world. Starting off this set from their soon-to-be-released debut album, The Devil May Care, this is Iowa's Avi Grau's band with Let Me Sing My Blues.

Closing out that set from their forthcoming release, Chameleon, we had England's Zoe Schwartz, Blue Commotion, with Give Me the Key to Your Heart. And I got that set started off with Iowa's Avi Grau's Band, and Let Me Sing the Blues from their soon-to-be-released The Devil May Care. This is the Rockin' Blues Show, and I'm your host, Brent Morrison. This is our annual all-women's show in honor of International Women's Day. In 2011, the centennial International Women's Day was held, and U.S. President Barack Obama proclaimed March 2011 to be Women's History Month, calling Americans to mark International Women's Day by reflecting on the extraordinary accomplishments of women in shaping the country's history. The then Secretary of State, Hillary Clinton, launched the 100 Women Initiative, empowering women and girls through international exchanges. And in the UK, Annie Lennox led a march across one of London's iconic bridges to raise awareness and support for the global charity Women for Women International. It's time for our big block of blues, over 20 minutes of uninterrupted rock and blues music. For this week's big block of blues, I'll be showcasing all the winners of the Maple Blues Awards Female Vocalist of the Year since the first awards for 1997. If that sounds like a lot, that's what I thought too, but I underestimated the dominance of a handful of Canadian women over the history of the awards. In fact, this year's award was handed out to only the seventh woman to win it. Starting things off, Hamilton Blues legend Rita Shirelli won the first three awards, tying on the third award, but I'll get to that later. Over her career, Rita Shirelli has been nominated 10 times for Female Vocalist of the Year. In 2010, she was awarded the Blues with a Feeling Lifetime Achievement Award. From her 2001 Maple Blues and Juno Award nominated Breakfast at Midnight, this is Hamilton's Rita Shirelli with Midnight in Berlin.

Closing out this week's big block of blues, over 20 minutes of uninterrupted rockin' blues music. This week showcasing all the winners of the Maple Blues Awards Female Vocalist of the Year. From her 2017 release In Between, featuring the Tragically Hip's Gord Sinclair and Rob Baker, we had Kingston, Ontario's Miss Emily with Hold Back the River, which won her the first ever Sapphire Award at the Maple Blues Awards for Best Blues Music Video. Miss Emily was nominated for 3 awards this year. She won for Best New Artist and won her first ever Female Vocalist of the Year award. Before that, from her 2019 release Mad Love, which earned her Maple Blues Awards for Songwriter of the Year and Recording/Producer of the Year, as well as her first Juno nomination for Blues Album of the Year and her first ever Blues Music Award nomination for Instrumentalist Vocals, we had Montreal's Dawn Tyler Watson with This and That. Dawn has been nominated for 19 Female Vocalist of the Year awards, winning the award in 2005 and 2007. In 2017, she won the International Blues Challenge in Memphis. From her 2018 debut, Blueprint, we had Toronto Shakur Saida with One Monkey Don't Stop the Show. Shakur has been nominated for 23 Maple Blues Awards, including 14 times for Female Vocalist of the Year. She won the award in 2010. Before that, from her new release, Hellbent for Grace, we had Montreal's Angel Forrest with The Blame Game. Angel has been nominated for Female Vocalist of the Year 7 years in a row. She won the award 6 times in a row between 2013 and 2018. She also won the Songwriter of the Year award twice and the Recording/Producer of the Year award in 2016. Before that, from Canada's Sue Foley, we had If I Have Forsaken You, from her 2018 release The Ice Queen, which garnered her 6 Maple Blues Award nominations that year and her 4th Juno nomination. Sue won her first Female Vocalist of the Year award in 1999 when her and Rita Shirelli tied for the award. Sue then won the next 4 years in a row. She's also been nominated for 5 Blues Music Awards. From her 2011 release Me and Mabel, we had Ontario's Susie Vinnick with Get Some, co-written by Rita Shirelli. Susie's been nominated 15 times for Female Vocalist of the Year. She's won the award 6 times. And I got this week's big block of blues started off with Hamilton Blues legend Rita Shirelli at Midnight in Berlin from her 2001 Maple Blues and Juno Award nominated Breakfast at Midnight. This is Brent Morrison of the Rockin' Blues Show, and you're listening to 95.7 The Wolf, Fredericton's home of the blues. This is our annual all-women's show in honor of International Women's Day. We're getting into our last stretch of the show. Got a few more songs I'm going to try to squeeze in here. Starting off this set from her forthcoming release, Prove It On Me. This is the legendary Rory Block with her version of the Memphis Mini classic, In My Girlish Days.

Closing out that set from her forthcoming release, Woman Named Trouble, we had Croatia's Vanya Sky with Troublemaker. Before that, from their 2019 release, Pickled and Aged, we had Williamstown's Misty Blues with Sweet Sweet Bourbon. And I got that set started off with the legendary Rory Block and her cover of Memphis Minnie's In My Girlish Days from her forthcoming release, Prove It On Me. This is the Rockin' Blues Show, and I'm your host, Brent Morrison. This has been our annual all-women show in honor of International Women's Day. I'd like to thank everyone for listening in again this week. I'll be back in 7 days with another 2 hours of the best in rockin' blues music. It's time for the final vinyl. As I mentioned earlier in the show, Memphis Minnie was one of two women inducted into the inaugural Blues Hall of Fame. The other one was the legendary Bessie Smith. From 1927, this is Foolish Man Blues.